Polling for the 16th Johor state election began this morning under generally favourable weather, with clear skies across most areas except Muar, which experienced heavy rain. Despite the downpour, voters turned up early at polling centres, including persons with disabilities and senior citizens. More than 2.7 million voters are casting their ballots today to elect representatives for 56 state seats, contested by 172 candidates.

0: at 1,076 polling centres across Johor. Four motorcyclists were killed and several others injured in a 13-vehicle crash at kilometre 246.4 off the East Coast Expressway LPT near Kuantan early today. The victims, aged between 24 and 40, died after the crash involving a car and 12 motorcycles. Three were pronounced dead at the scene, while another died in hospital. Police say the crash occurred after one motorcycle struck the rear of a car that was travelling towards Kemaman, triggering a chain reaction collision involving the other riders. A 13-year-old passenger in the car suffered a neck injury, while the 25-year-old driver was unhurt. Apple has sued OpenAI, accusing the artificial intelligence company of stealing trade secrets as it develops its own consumer hardware device. The lawsuit, filed in a federal court in California, alleges OpenAI poached Apple employees and obtained confidential information to build the product. The case marks a sharp escalation in tensions between the two companies, which partnered in 2024 to integrate ChatGPT into Apple products. Their relationship has since deteriorated amid growing legal disputes. And now in football news, Spain edged Belgium 2-1 on Friday to reach the World Cup semi-finals, where they will face France after a late goal-sealed victory. Fabian Ruiz gave Spain the lead before Charles de Ketelaere equalised with the first goal Spain have conceded in the tournament. Mikel Merino then struck in the 88th minute after Belgium goalkeeper Sin Lemmens spilled Paul Cubarsie's long-range effort. Meanwhile, the remaining two World Cup quarterfinals will be played on Saturday. Norway take on England in Miami, while with the battle between strikers Erling Haaland and Harry Kane likely to prove decisive. Argentina will face Switzerland for the final semi-final spot. And that was the news by Oliver During. Do catch the FIFA World Cup 2026 for free on MyTV and the RTM Click OTT platform. Hashtag Satu Bola, Satu Dunia. 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
1: On this day in 2009, the Sri Menanti Old Palace in Kuala Pilah was recognized by the Malaysia Book of Records as the tallest wooden palace in Malaysia. The certificate was presented by the Yang Dipertuan Besar of Negeri Sembilan, His Royal Highness Tuanku Maurice, during the 2009 Pesta Adat Pepatih and the palace's centenary celebration. Built between 1902 and 1908 using the 99 Chengal wood pillars from Jelebu, the four-story structure is unique for its entirely nailless construction, relying solely on wooden pegs.

0: like singing? Do you like dancing? Do you like singing and dancing? Then it's time for you to shine. RTM Sarawak is now searching for the next stars of Bintang Kecil 2026 and Bintang P. Ramlee 2026. Bintang Kecil is open to Malaysian children aged 7 to 12, while Bintang P. Ramlee is open to Malaysian men aged 18 to 60. Previous grand champions are not eligible. Simply record an original singing video in landscape format, upload it to Facebook with the hashtag Uji Bakat RTM Sarawak and Section TV RTM Kuching, and email your video along with your details to sectiontvkuching@gmail.com. Entries are open from 22nd June to 20th July 2026. 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Show us your talent, represent Sarawak, and take your shot at stardom with Bintang Kecil and Bintang P. Ramlee 2026.
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2: Today in history, foreign investment drives Sarawak's industry. On this day in 2002, a major milestone in Sarawak's industrial growth was celebrated. The Dato' Kawada Indoor Stadium, located at the Tayo Yudin's factory, was officially opened by Chief Minister Dato' Patninggi Tan Sri Haji Abdul Taib Mahmud. This stadium was built as a dedicated sports and recreation hub, designed to keep the factory's workforce healthy and active. The message of the day was clear. Taking care of employee welfare is the true secret to company success, and a dedicated, healthy team is a priceless asset. Thanks to Sarawak's stable politics and booming economy, heavy global investors from Japan, South Korea, South Africa, Europe and the US were flooding into the state. A prime example was Tayo Yuden, a Japanese-operated company that grew rapidly in the Samajaya Free Industrial Zone with an 800 million ringgit investment. They were producing a massive 1.5 billion units of multi-layered ceramic capacitors for global effort, directly powering up Sarawak's economic engine. And that was your look at Today's in History by Red FM.
1: That was Today in History in Sarawak, and the script is provided by the National Archives of Malaysia Sarawak. 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

And happy Saturday and welcome to Media Mix Part 1 right here on Tubar FM. And I'm Ness, and also in the studio is DJ Chris Knight. And thank you so much for letting me keep you company this morning. And whether you're out running around on the road, relaxing at home, or just taking it easy with your weekend, I'm really glad you're here with us. So we've got plenty of great music coming your way, some fun chats, and of course I want to hear from all of you, because today's midday duo is for all the amazing parents out there. And now let me ask you something. Have you ever caught yourself talking to your pet in a baby voice? You know, it's a good boy, come here my little fluffy baby, okay, why are you so cute today, okay, like that. And come on, don't be shy, I know you've done it before somehow. The moment we see our pets, our voices automatically go up a few octaves, and a funny thing is it feels completely normal. So it's not just the baby talk either. We give them the funniest nicknames that have absolutely nothing to do with their real names. Like, we celebrate their birthdays, buy them treats, apologize after accidentally stepping on their paws. And sometimes I think our pets secretly run the whole house, so they decide where we sit when we wake up and who's follow allowed to have the best spot on the sofa. So today I want to hear your story. Do you have a pet, and what's the funniest nickname you're ever given them? So have you ever had a full conversation with your pet as if they understood every single word? So maybe your furry friend is the real boss at home. So send me a story throughout the show. The funnier, the cuter, the better. So I'll be sharing some of your favorite on air. So don't be shy, join the conversation with us today. Alright, enough talking for now. Let's get this Saturday started with a classic that never gets old. Here's Nirvana with a Smell Like a Teen Spirit, only here on Red FM.

0: 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The Midday Duo on the All Red FM.
1: Yes, yeah. Good morning, ladies. Yeah, and happy Saturday. Okay, welcome to another fun-filled edition of Midday Duo right here on Red FM English RTM Sarawak. So, I'm DJ Ness, and joining me in the studio today is the one and only DJ Chris Knight.
2: Hello.
1: Yeah. So, whether you're driving right now, enjoying breakfast with your family, or spending your weekend with your furry best friend, thanks for making us part of your morning today.
2: Yeah, good morning, guys. DJ Chris Knight here on Red FM. So, yes, Ness, today's topic is honestly one that might expose a lot of people because we're asking, like, why do we talk to our pets like babies? I think you do, right?
1: Yeah.
2: So, basically, like, you know, we sound completely normal around people, but the moment we see our cats or dogs, suddenly our voice goes like very, in a very cute, high tone, you know?
1: Yeah.
2: Automatic.
1: Yeah, it's so true, Chris. Imagine answering a work phone call sounding all professional. Yeah. Then 1 minute later, you see your cat and suddenly it's, hello, my tiny loving baby. Who's the cutest little baby today?
2: Hey, true, you know.
1: Yeah, we always do.
2: No matter if you... Yeah, this is so true, you know. Even if like you're having your meeting with your friends in the coffee shop, right? Suddenly got one cat. Hello.
1: Yeah.
2: the funny part, like, no, we don't even realize that we are doing it. No, we suddenly is like inventing a whole new language. You know, it's no longer English. It's not Malay. You know, it's just some random cute sound that somehow only pets can understand.
1: Yes, and somehow they really do understand.
2: Yeah.
1: And the moment they hear that special voice, they come in running, wagging their tails or rubbing against your legs like, oh yes, my human has activated baby mode.
2: So yeah, I mean, this is a saying, like, because scientists can they actually say that pets respond more to our tone. They don't even understand. It's more to the body language, I think so.
1: Mm-hmm.
2: So actually, like, the tone than the actual words we use. So it, like, dogs, they are actually very good at recognizing our happy and loving voice. So maybe that's why our silly little baby voice actually kind of works.
1: Maybe that's also why we never use that voice on other people.
2: Yeah.
1: Right? Imagine greeting your boss.
2: Hello, Ness. How are you?
1: Like that one day morning. So you probably won't have a job by lunchtime.
2: Yeah, so true. So right, guys, today we want to hear for all of our proud pet parents out there, pet lovers, animal lovers, love.
1: Okay.
2: So do you have any special voice just for your pets? Or maybe your family has caught you talking to your cat, you know, like when nobody else was around. So you can share your funny stories with us through the FM Facebook page. You can see the poster there right now. Or you can send it at WhatsApp. 012-348-8422.
1: Yes, yeah. So more pet confession coming up right after this. The music press. So stay right here on Red FM.
2: Let's go.

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1: Yeah.
2: Yeah, so welcome back to Midday Duo. So it's DJ Ness together with DJ Chris Knight, and today we are exposing all the funny things pet owners secretly do.
1: Yeah. So okay, here's another mystery I've always wondered about. So why do pet owners suddenly stop using proper words? You know, like a dog isn't just a dog anymore. It's baby, handsome boy, foo-foo, like, my cookie, ka, potato, stinky, whatever. Like, no,
2: yeah. Yes. Even when the pet just finished rolling in mud, people still go, "Where's my beautiful baby?" Like, have you look at your dog lately?
1: True. Yeah, and you know, and don't forget all the nicknames. Like, you buy your pet one proper name, okay? And then 6 months later, you call it like boo boo, me me, moochie, or sometimes like based on the how your cat or your dog bark, you know.
2: Yeah.
1: Like how I call my cat, like my cat used to meow, so I call my cat Mimiu.
2: Something
1: like
2: that lah.
1: I mean, actually they have their own name lah. Like maybe I don't know, Roxy.
2: Yeah.
1: Like I mean. Sounds completely different in a way, but I don't know.
2: Yeah, and I think every pet slowly collects more nicknames than a celebrity. Yeah.
1: Even like each of every one of our friends or family, they will have their own name for your own pets. You know? It's my little, boo-boo, popcorn, something like that. So, and if you notice, right, if we, you know, like we always repeat words, right, like walk, walk, eat, eat, come, see, sleep, kai, kai, something like that.
2: Yeah.
1: Even they understand, right, those double words. If you try to, let's say, okay, go. They don't understand, but try to say go. Suddenly they know like you want to take the, what they call it, the leash, is it?
2: Oh, yeah, the leash.
1: They know they want to go out.
2: Yeah, go outside. Yeah, and they're tapping their feet happily, right?
1: No, would you tell?
2: Yeah, actually, animal behavior experts say repetition and a cheerful tone make it easier for many pets to recognize familiar routine. So maybe we have accidentally trained ourselves as much as we've trained them.
1: Oh, yeah. So we are not crazy. Some people, the non-animal lover, they used to, why you call your pets baby, daddy? For me, you adopt your pets, it's like you adopt a child.
2: Yeah, they are family.
1: True. But it's all signs behind all the baby talk.
2: Yes. All right, pet lovers. Okay. What's the funniest nickname you ever given your pet? Okay. We really want to hear them because I know Sorokians can be very creative. So you can send your message to us on our Facebook post, on the Red FM English RTM Sarawak Facebook page, or you can WhatsApp us at 012-34-88422. Okay. Right. And then we have one message here. Okay. She said that I cry to my cat and it's better than human. Andika.
1: But she said that she cried to a cat.
2: Yes, I cried to my cat and it's better than human.
1: Normally that's how animals can get very connected with us emotionally.
2: I think animals really understand our feeling when we are sad. When we are sick.
1: Exactly. When you're sick, when you're sitting at your couch, you're feeling like feverish, right? You notice that your cats or your dogs will come to you.
2: They will be very attached to us, right?
1: And then suddenly you feel very warm, you can feel that energy from your animals. Mm-hmm. That's why they are created to be for us,
2: Okay.
1: Thank you so much for the message.
2: So we take a break first.
1: Yeah.
2: So with a song by Song Garden, Blake Holsan.
1: Okay.
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0: Oh. 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
1: Hey, sorry lah, I think that's my fault lah.
0: Hey, your fault? Why leh?
1: It's because I'm hot.
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1: Okay, welcome back to Midday Duo. So it's DJ Ness and DJ Chris night. Yeah, hang out with you on this beautiful Saturday morning. And today's topic has definitely made many pet owners smile, right?
2: Yeah. Okay, Ness, confession time. So I think many people don't just talk about their pets, you know. They actually have the full conversation with them.
1: Yes. So you will hear things like, why are you looking at me like that?
2: Yeah.
1: Then suddenly they answer for the pet too. You know, okay, true. It's basically a one-person drama, right?
2: Yeah. True.
1: We asking them that we they, answer.
2: You answer back, like suddenly like you are eating something, right? Then your dog looking at you and say, why are you looking at? Are you hungry?
1: Yeah.
2: No, I'm not hungry. Yeah, exactly. You know, it's like a, no, you cannot have my chicken, something like that.
1: Yeah.
2: Then 2 seconds later, like, oh, maybe, you know, just one tiny piece, lah. You know, like, yeah. I mean, somehow the pets always win the argument. You, no matter how you question your pet, you answer, you give them lah the food.
1: Yeah.
2: They don't even asking. No.
1: So I also love it when people apologize to their pets.
2: Yeah.
1: Accidentally step on their tail and immediately, I'm so sorry. Are you okay?
2: Don't be angry.
1: Yeah.
2: But your pet's like, huh?
1: So annoying.
2: Yeah, la. True, la. I mean, or maybe when you leave the house, right, and you explain everything, like, okay, daddy, mommy going to work now, be a good boy, don't bully your brother, don't pee pee, don't shishi, whatever, la. I'll be home later. Something,
1: yeah,
2: la.
1: I always do this. Tapi to my pet.
2: Yeah, tapi, in the end, like, I don't know. You think your dogs or your pet just look at you, oh yeah. Do they understand? I think they understand now.
1: Yes, yeah. They really understand. Okay, so the truth is, pets become part of our family. Okay, they don't judge us.
2: Yep.
1: They don't care how we look, and they're always happy to see us.
2: Yeah.
1: Maybe that's why we naturally become softer around them, right?
2: Yeah. You know, honestly, right, after a long day at work and spending a few minutes talking to your pets can really help you to relax, you know?
1: Yes.
2: Yeah, they may not answer with words, lah, but somehow they always make us feel better.
1: Yeah.
2: It's like you're having a whole, like you're so stressed in work, right? And you drive back home, and suddenly just by reach at the home and you open the door, your dog's like,
1: and they wiggle the tail.
2: Instantly your stress will release in.
1: Yes, in true, Chris. So we absolutely love all your stories coming in today. So keep them coming through our Facebook page and WhatsApp number 0123488422. Because after the 11 a.m. news, we're coming back with our two.
2: Yeah, that's right. In the second hour, we're going to talk about how pets talk back. The funny conversations that we imagine that they're having with us, and some hilarious stories that every pet owner will recognize.
1: Yeah. Right. So stay with us on the Red FM. So we'll be back after the 11 a.m. news for hour two of Midday Duo. 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

Good morning. Salam Malaysia Madani. This is Muthish Chan with the World News at 11. But first, the 16th Johor State election. According to the Election Commission, 7.97% voters had cast their ballots as of 9 a.m. Iran yesterday laid to rest its former Supreme Leader Ali Khamenei over 4 months after his killing in an airstrike. The burial came after a second day of tit-for-tat attacks by Washington and Tehran's forces, with Iranian officials reporting that U.S. strikes killed 17 people and state media saying one targeted a railway line between Tehran and Mashhad. The Islamic Republic said it had resumed attacks targeting U.S. assets in Kuwait, Bahrain and Qatar, while sirens blared in Jordan, another American ally, where the military said it had intercepted 8 missiles launched from Iran. In related development, Iran said the U.S. had violated international law and breached a memorandum of understanding.

0: standing with Iran by carrying out a renewed attacks this week. Speaking to reporters at the United Nations, Iran's UN ambassador Amir Said Irawani stressed that his country remained committed to the MOU if Washington complied with its obligations. He, however, warned that Tehran would not remain bound by the deal if the US continued what he called violations.
1: Under the Islamabad MOU, responsibility for maritime navigation through the Strait of Hormuz, including its reopening and all necessary demining operations, rest exclusively with Iran. Any attempt by external actors to interfere with or establish parallel arrangement would violate the MOU, undermine implementation, delay the restoration of normal commercial navigation, jeopardize maritime safety, and increase regional tension.
0: Meanwhile, the UN Office for Humanitarian Affairs, OCHA, reported that humanitarian operations in Gaza continue to be constrained by insecurity, Israeli access restrictions, and funding shortfalls. At a press briefing in New York, the Secretary General's spokesperson, Stefan Dujarric, reiterated that under international humanitarian law, civilians and civilian infrastructure must always be protected.
2: Against this backdrop, humanitarian partners responded to emergency needs last week, assisting more than 970 families affected by 11 incidents across the Gaza Strip. These incidents include airstrikes, new displacement linked to military activities, as well as movement restrictions around the so-called yellow line and fires in shelters and flooding from sewage. The response included tents, blankets, mattresses, hygiene, dignity kits, jerry cans, and food assistance. We and our partners are also continuing to support people facing protracted displacement, which impacts nearly all of Gaza's 2.1 million inhabitants.
0: And now over in Lebanon, OCHA said military activities in parts of South and Nabatieh governorates in Lebanon continue to pose risks to civilians, undermining confidence among displaced families considering a return. According to Dujarric, women and girls bear a disproportionate impact on the crisis, where they face heightened risks of gender-based violence, disrupted access to essential health services, including maternal health care, and reduced access to safe and dignified support.
2: The UN Population Fund estimates that there are 390,000 women of reproductive age among displaced and returning populations in Lebanon. This includes approximately 16,000 women who are pregnant and about 1,800 who are expected to give birth each month. Many are returning to communities where health infrastructure remains damaged or just non-functional.
0: And finally, in sports, the 2026 FIFA World Cup. Lionel Scaloni said he wants his Argentina team to be remembered as a side that never gives up as he prepares them to face Switzerland in the World Cup quarterfinals on Saturday. The defending champions sailed through the group stage at the 2026 tournament, but have been pushed to the limit by Cape Verde and Egypt in the knockout rounds. If Argentina beats Switzerland, Argentina would face England or Norway in the semi-finals. And that was the news, edited by Marceli Zawati. Catch the FIFA World Cup 2026 for free on MyTV and the RTM Click OTT platform. Hashtag Satu Bola, Satu Dunia. Experience every goal, every moment, every emotion with RTM. Salam Malaysia Madani, thank you for tuning in and have a great Saturday ahead.

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1: On this day in 2009, the Sri Bananti Old Palace in Kuala Pilah was recognized by the Malaysia Book of Records as the tallest wooden palace in Malaysia. The certificate was presented by the Yang Dipertuan Besar of Negeri Sembilan, His Royal Highness Tuanku Moris, during the 2009 Pesta Adat Pepatih and the palace's centenary celebration. Built between 1902 and 1908 using the 99 Cengal wood pillars from Jelebu, the four-story structure is unique for its entirely nailless construction, relying solely on wooden pegs.
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4: Today in history, foreign investment drives Sarawak's industry. On this day in 2002, a major milestone in Sarawak's industrial growth was celebrated. The Dato' Kawada Indoor Stadium, located at the Tayo Yudin's factory, was officially opened by Chief Minister Dato' Patninggi Tan Sri Haji Abdul Taib Mahmud. This stadium was built as a dedicated sports and recreation hub, designed to keep the factory's workforce healthy and active. The message of the day was clear: taking care of employee welfare is the true secret to company success, and a dedicated, healthy team is a priceless asset. Thanks to Sarawak's stable politics and booming economy, healthy global investors from Japan, South Korea, South Africa, Europe and the US were flooding into the state. A prime example was Tayo Yuden, a Japanese operated company that grew rapidly in the Samajaya Free Industrial Zone with an 800 million ringgit investment. They were producing a massive 1.5 billion units of multi-layered ceramic capacitors for global effort, directly powering up Sarawak's economic engine. And that was your look at Today's in History by Red FM.
3: That was Today in History in Sarawak, and the script is provided by the National Archives of Malaysia Sarawak. 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
1: Do you like singing? 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
3: Okay, yeah. Welcome back to hour two of Midday Duo right here on Red FM today. And I'm Nance, and together with Chris Knight. Yeah. And if you just join us, okay, today's topic has been making all the pet lovers smile, okay? We're talking about why we suddenly become babies ourselves whenever we're around our pets.
0: Yeah, what's up guys? DJ Chris Knight here. So yeah, okay Nance. Here's something I've always believed lah. Pets may not speak our language, but somehow they always know exactly what's going on.
3: Yes, I agree. So sometimes I look at a dog or a cat and the expression of their face says everything. Yeah, okay, true. You know when they are excited, when they're annoyed, and when they're waiting for food, or when they're judging you for eating without sharing.
0: Yeah.
3: Right?
0: Oh yeah, true. Like you if you are eating something and they look at you like okay lah, give you one piece or something.
3: Yeah.
0: And also yeah, true, no, like dogs the moment you accidentally say the word like walk, even if you weren't talking to them, maybe you talk to your friend or whatever, they just say the word walk. They're looking at you and trying to spin around your leg lah. Like, look so excited already.
3: Yeah.
0: Like, what happened? Did I say something?
3: Yeah. And cats. Cats have that special look. Okay. They don't even know. Need to meow.
0: Yeah.
3: Okay. They just stare at you like, excuse me, my football has been empty for almost 3 minutes.
0: Yeah. Cats are always very bossy. Like if compared to dogs, no.
3: Yeah.
0: Dogs are like cats. They like to play.
3: Yeah.
0: Cats, nah. For me. Yeah, they're okay, but they are more very bossy. They are very independent compared to dogs.
3: Yes.
0: True. So, okay, basically, there's a research actually shows that dogs and cats are very good at reading our facial expression, body language, and our emotions. They might not understand every word we say, but they definitely know that when we are happy, we're stressed, or sad.
3: Yes, that's probably why so many people say their pets comfort them after a bad day.
0: True.
3: Sometimes your pet just comes and sits beside you without making a sound.
0: True, exactly. You know, sometimes they don't need words. Just having them around really makes us everything feels a little better.
3: All right, pet parents, has your pet ever answered you in its own special way, or maybe a funny bark, a dramatic meow, or even a cheeky look? Okay, share stories with us on Facebook or WhatsApp number 0123488422. Okay, so we have another stories here. By Cassie Nuke.
0: Wow.
3: Okay, she said
0: morning.
3: That
0: okay.
3: Yeah, good morning DJ Chris Knight and DJ Ness.
0: Okay,
3: used to talk to my dog when I'm downed, and she can understand my feelings and my cats too.
0: Oh,
3: yeah,
0: you see,
3: they really, really understand us.
0: Yeah,
3: okay.
0: Thank you so much for the message, Casey Nuke.
3: Okay, so let's take a break first with a song.
0: Yeah, let's go
3: on to Red FM for variety.
0: Yeah,
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1: Yeah.
2: Yeah, so welcome back to Midday Duo. Okay, so it's DJ Ness here together with DJ Chris Nine, and we're continuing today's fun topic all about our furry family members.
1: Yeah, okay, Ness, imagine if our pets could actually speak for just one day. What's the first thing your pet would say to you?
2: Okay, mine would probably say, "You told me last 3-5 minutes ago."
1: Okay, mine would definitely say, "Excuse me, I heard you opening a keropok."
2: Yeah.
1: I know you have food. Don't pretend I didn't hear the packet.
2: Yeah. Wow. Or when we are eating fried chicken, okay, the pet gives us that looks that says, "We've been best friend for years, yeah, and you're seriously not sharing with me."
1: Yeah. And you know, there's one thing about cats, dogs. Yeah, cats also one thing. If you, if you know, like they have the sense of smell is very strong for fish. You know.
2: Yes.
1: Not to say fresh fish, like even ikan pusu. You know. Anchovies. or you know the famous dafa.
2: Yeah, I know.
1: Dafa snack, right? Uh-uh. Because of that, even my cat start to grouping, you know, like they group up to me, like, "Ayo, okay." Then in the end, we have to share, you know. They like to eat dafa. I don't know why. Ayo, even some cats are into durian, you know.
2: Really?
1: Yeah, my mom's cat used to eat durian. They love the durian taste. It's very, I don't know why. I know, they love durian. I don't know, true or not, yeah, I think so.
2: Yeah, my dog also love durian.
1: Ah, yeah.
2: I mean, I once give them.
1: It's safe, I guess so. Hopefully it's safe lah.
2: I'm not sure about a cat, but I did search for dogs. Yes, it's safe, but not too much.
1: Not too much, true.
2: Yeah,
1: true.
2: A little bit only.
1: Yeah. So I mean, yeah lah. This and then because of all of this, right? When you know, when your pets give you that look, no, and then you become very guilty, you know. Then we start to explaining everything. Like, "Oh, you're sorry, like, you cannot eat chocolate. No, you cannot even eat onions. You know, these two food is not healthy lah for them. Not good.
2: So yes, this one is true.
1: This one is not good for you. No, it's like negotiate with a very tiny lawyer in a way.
2: Yes, and I think every pet owner has had those one-sided conversation. Okay, we ask question like, they're actually going to answer, "Who made this mess? Okay, who chewed my slipper?" Okay. Then they look away like they know exactly what happened. Okay.
1: Yeah, and somehow we even give them different voice. Like the dog becomes this super innocent character. Like, "It wasn't me." It's not the dog who answer. It's you who answer for the dog.
2: Yeah.
1: "What happened? What do you do to my flower vase? Huh? Did you drop them?" "No, not me."
2: So that because we know their personality so well.
1: Yeah,
2: okay, every pet has its own attitude.
1: Yeah. So okay, guys, one more time again. If your pet could speak just one sentence to you today, what do you think it would say? So we can't wait to hear from your funny answers. So do we have any other comments at Facebook?
2: Yes, we do have. Here's a comment from Donny Lim.
1: Wow. Okay.
2: He said that, "Hello, awesome Midday Duo DJ Ness and DJ Chris Knight. I have 2 doggies and a few cats as my pets.
1: All
2: so
1: right.
2: I do talk to them. I used to score them as each time they see me and they will ask for food.
1: Oh.
2: I don't apologize but tell them not to stand on my way each time they come over to me."
1: Wow.
2: "So I have a cat by the name of Fionn, and it's so named after a counter's girl or lady." Okay, of course I didn't tell that counter lady.
1: Oh, wow, you maybe you like the lady, right? Oh, so Donny Lim is the type of master who's very dominant. Like, he loves his pets. I mean, in a way, like, he don't really like manja them too much. In the way that he will be well-behaved pets.
2: Yeah.
1: Wow, Mr. Donny, very nice of you. Thanks for the message.
2: Thank you so much for the message. For now, we don't have. But you can send them through.
1: Send more thoughts again.
2: Yes, comment. As our Facebook post or WhatsApp us at 0123-488-422. Okay, we'll be back after the music break.
1: Yes.
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1: Okay, welcome back to Midday Duo. So it's Ness and Chris Knight, and today's topic is making us realize one thing, okay? Maybe our pets have trained us instead of the other way around.
2: I think it's that absolutely true, you know.
1: Yes.
2: We always say that we own a pet, but let's be honest, they're probably the ones who running the house.
1: Exactly. Okay, so they have their own favorite sleeping spot, favorite food, favorite toy, and somehow the whole family adjusts around their schedule.
2: Yeah, because so basically for this last segment, for the second hour, is actually who's really in charge.
1: Yes.
2: So you know, like, and when they want attention, they know exactly how to get it. You know, like a dog brings you a toy every 5 minutes until you finally play.
1: Yeah.
2: Or maybe a cat will jump onto your lap, you know, your laptop, right when you're trying to do something very important.
1: Or the famous 3 a.m. zoomies. When you're having the best sleep, suddenly your cat decides it's Formula One time around the living room.
2: Yeah, they tend to become very hyper during at night. But I don't know for dogs. Do your dog do that?
1: Yes.
2: Sometimes at night. For no reason.
1: They love zoomies,
2: Zoomies, oh.
1: Yeah, zoomies all around. And it's really cute, actually.
2: It's cute, Then, I don't know, end up you have to give them something to eat, trying to bring them to sleep, to cuddle them. They want attention, in a way. So, you know, and also another one, so when we still wake up in the morning, who's my little good boy, baby? You know, we completely forgiven them already, imagine like 3 in the morning, you want to sleep and something, they go zoomy here and there, and then in the morning, you'd still call them, oh, my baby.
1: That's unconditional love right there.
2: Exactly.
1: Okay?
2: Exactly.
1: So they make us laugh, they keep us company, and even on difficult days, they somehow know how to cheer us up, right?
2: Yes. So I think that's why so many people, they treat their pets like family members, you know. They always be happy to see us, you know, and they never care what kind of day we had, and they always there waiting for us at home.
1: Yes. So a big thank you to everyone sending us message today and our WhatsApp number and also Facebook. And we love hearing all your pet stories and funny confessions.
2: True. So okay, don't go anywhere, because after the 12 noon news, we'll be back for our final hour, the final segment, and we'll talk about the unusual pets, the funny things we do because we love them so much, and we'll crown today's funniest pet confession.
1: Yes. Okay, stay tuned to Red FM English RTM Sarawak, and we'll be back after the 12 news for the final hour of Midday Duo. So let's continue our show with two more songs by Puff Daddy and Fast Evans, featuring 112, I'll Be Missing You, and also TLC No Scrub, only here on Midday Duo.

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3: Nowadays, our roads are getting more crowded, and the risks are higher than ever. 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

Good afternoon and Salam Malaysia Madani. Red FM Radio Malaysia Sarawak brings you the news bulletin at 12 noon with Nessie Lundad. All 636 communication towers under the Jalinan Digital Negara Jentera Phase 1 in Sarawak have been activated and are fully operational as of April 30th. The Ministry of Communication announced through a written response on the Parliament website that the Baram Parliamentary constituency recorded the highest number of activated communication towers in Sarawak under Jentera Phase 1, with a total of 109 towers, followed by Hulu Rajang 59, Julau 46, Kapit 44 and Selangau 40. The delay in activating a small portion of the previous communication towers was caused by challenges in accessing the site due to damaged roads and bad weather, as well as the need to obtain permits from landowners. The delay was also due to the use of alternative transport such as boats for delivery of equipment, the provision of fiber optic backhaul connections which require prior permission approval, and the provisions of power supply infrastructure in areas far from the electricity grid. Meanwhile, all 600 communication towers under the Smart 600 initiative by the Sarawak government were completed and are operating.

nationals, including 29 towers located in the Baram parliamentary constituency. The Ministry of Communication, together with the Malaysian Communication and Multimedia Commission, remains committed to continuing to strengthen the provision of communication and internet services in Sarawak, including in the Baram parliamentary area. This is to ensure that people enjoy extensive coverage and quality services. The effort is being implemented through strategic collaboration with the Sarawak government, particularly the Ministry of Utilities and Telecommunication, the Department of Land and Survey, and the Sarawak Multimedia Authority. A total of 85 critical dilapidated schools in Sarawak have been successfully completed under the Dilapidated Schools Redevelopment Project funded by 1 billion allocation. Sarawak Minister for Education, Innovation and Talent Development, Datuk Sri Roland Sagawiin, stated that this has benefited thousands of students across the state. In the Selangor district, 5 schools were redeveloped through the project, namely SK Datuk Penghulu Imbant, SK Batu 36, SK DJ, SK Sungai Sepiring and SK Sangan Imbant. Regarding SK Datuk Penghulu Imbant, he said that the 8.4 million ringgit project includes the constructions of an academic block with 12 classrooms, an administration's block, 4 units of teacher quarters and restroom facility. The project, which commenced on October 27, 2021, was fully completed on August 31, 2023 and obtained its certificate of practical completions on September 25, 2023. Community leaders KMKKs need to understand the policies introduced by the government, master digital technology and be able to guide the people in the face of current change. Premier Datuk Patinggi Tan Sri Abang Johari Tun Oping said this is to ensure that all government scheme, initiative and agendas are conveyed clearly and effectively to the population. The role of KMKKs today is also expanding. It requires them to be more efficient. Leadership standard needs to be improved to be able to meet the needs of the new era that has witnessed rapid changes in technology, the green economy and the global development landscape. He was speaking during the dinner with KMKKs in conjunction with Sarawak Kusayang in Cebu. 3 warehouses were destroyed in a fire at the Demak Laut Industrial Park yesterday afternoon. The incident involves a warehouse storing ice cream ingredients, a fertilizer storage and a pentina storage. The Sarawak Fire Operations Center states that 2 other warehouses for logistic and food products were also affected with 10 and 40% damage. They received an emergency call at about 12:23 p.m. 52 members from 4 fire and rescue station together with the Bako Volunteer Fire Department were deployed to the location. The fire department is still conducting operation to put out the remaining flames at 2 warehouses. That's the end of the news from Red FM Radio Mr. Sarawak and was edited by Nur Akila Arba'in from the News and Graphics section of RTM Kuching. Salam Malaysia Petani.

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1: On this day in 2009, the Sri Menangke Old Palace in Kuala Pilah was recognized by the Malaysia Book of Records as the tallest wooden palace in Malaysia. The certificate was presented by the Yang Dipertuan Besar of Negeri Sembilan, His Royal Highness Tuanku Moris, during the 2009 Pesta Adat Pepatih and the palace's centenary celebration. Built between 1902 and 1908 using the 99 Cengal wood pillars from Jelebu, the four-story structure is unique for its entirely nailless construction, relying solely on wooden pegs. Do you like singing? Do you like dancing? Do you like singing and dancing? Then it's time for you to shine. RTM Sarawak is now searching for the next stars of Bintang Kecil 2026 and Bintang P. Ramlee 2026. Bintang Kecil is open to Malaysian children aged 7 to 12, while Bintang P. Ramlee is open to Malaysian men aged 18 to 60. Previous grand champions are not eligible. Simply record an original singing video in landscape format, upload it to Facebook with the hashtag Uji Bakat RTM Sarawak and Section TV RTM Kuching, and email your video along with your details to sectiontvkuching@gmail.com. Entries are open from 22nd June to 20th July 2026. So what are you waiting for? Show us your talent, represent Sarawak, and take your shot at stardom with Bintang Kecil and Bintang P. Ramlee 2026.
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2: Today in history, foreign investment drives Sarawak's industry. On this day in 2002, a major milestone in Sarawak's industrial growth was celebrated. The Dato' Kawada Indoor Stadium, located at the Tayo Yudin's factory, was officially opened by Chief Minister Dato' Patninggi Tan Sri Haji Abdul Taib Mahmud. This stadium was built as a dedicated sports and recreation hub, designed to keep the factory's workforce healthy and active. The message of the day was clear: taking care of employee welfare is the true secret to company success, and a dedicated, healthy team is a priceless asset. Thanks to Sarawak's stable politics and booming economy, healthy global investors from Japan, South Korea, South Africa, Europe and the US were flooding into the state. A prime example was Tayo Yuden, a Japanese-operated company that grew rapidly in the Samajaya Free Industrial Zone with an 800 million ringgit investment. They were producing a massive 1.5 billion units of multi-layered ceramic capacitors for global effort, directly powering up Sarawak's economic engine. And that was your look at Today's in History by Red FM.
0: That was Today in History in Sarawak, and the script is provided by the National Archives of Malaysia Sarawak. 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
2: Yes, welcome back to the final hour of Midday Duo right here on Red FM English RTM Sarawak. And I'm Ness, and together with Chris Knight.
3: Yo.
2: And we've been having such a fun morning talking about our furry family members. So if you missed the earlier hours, don't worry, because we're ending today's show with even more funny pet stories.
3: Yeah. Mm. What's up, guys? DJ Chris Knight here on Red FM. So, Ness, we've been talking about cats and dogs all morning, but here's my question. What if your pet isn't fluffy? What if it's a turtle or hamster, snake, or even a fish?
2: That's exactly what I was thinking, okay? Do people still use baby voices on the pet fish?
3: No.
2: Imagine standing in front of an aquarium going, "Who's my handsome little fishy? Did you swim today?" Yeah,
3: did you swim today? But they're in the aquarium swimming, basically.
2: Yeah.
3: So this first segment of this third hour is the cute voices, even for the weirdest pets. So believe it or not, guys, people actually do, you know, this. There are videos online that people are talking sweetly to their parrots, the rabbits, even guinea pigs, turtle, even bearded dragons. Wait, bearded dragons? Yeah, this is saying it. Bearded dragons are basically, this is, it's an AI thing, I think, nowadays.
2: Yeah.
3: I saw that a lot. They even create those pets as dragons, I don't know why. And the funniest part, right, they all answer in their own way. You know?
2: Yeah.
3: Still.
2: Yeah, I once saw someone introducing every single chicken in their backyard by name. And they weren't just chicken anymore. They were family members.
3: Oh, okay. That's safe, right? I mean, if you name your chicken, then you, it shouldn't be on your table, you know. Kesian lah. Ayo, yeah, I want, I'm gonna cook David. Chicken David. Exactly lah, you know. I mean, it shows that once we build a bond with that animal, right, it doesn't matter lah what species it is. We naturally start talking to them like they are really one of us already.
2: Yes, and I think that's really sweet. Okay, whether it's a tiny hamster or the giant dog, every pet has its own personality and becomes part of the family.
3: Yes, and honestly, if talking to your pet makes you smile after long days, or, you know, who cares if it sounds a little bit silly?
2: Yes.
3: Because sometimes the simplest moments are the happiest one.
2: Yes, okay. Tell us, what's the most unusual pet you have had? Okay, and yes, did you secretly use a baby voice with it too? Okay, you can send your stories through our Red FM English RTM Sarawak Facebook page or WhatsApp us at 012-34-88422.
3: Yes, so we got more funny pets moment coming up after the music break, so stay right here with us on Red FM. So now, what do we have?
2: We have Rock Said with "It Must Have Been Love." Ooh. And then we go for the Air Supply, "Making Love Out of Nothing at All." Okay. On here on Red FM for Variety.

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1: Keep it locked on Red.
2: Yeah! Nowadays, our roads are getting more crowded, and the risks are higher than ever. Whether you are driving a car or riding a motorcycle, safety is a shared responsibility. According to recent statistics, motorcyclists make up over 60% of all road fatalities, with speed and negligence being the leading causes of accidents. Every time you take the wheel or twist the throttle, remember that someone is waiting for you to come home safely. Let's change the statistics. Drive smart, ride safe, and look out for one another.
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1: Hey bro, you got extra pen lah? 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
2: Okay, welcome back to Midday Duo, and it's Ness and Chris Knight. Yep. And today's topic has definitely made us appreciate our pets even more. Okay, the guilty face.
3: Yes.
2: Or are we just imagining it?
3: Okay, Ness. Here's something every pet owner has experienced. Okay, you come home and suddenly you find a chew slipper. I mean, your slipper got chewed. Or maybe a broken flower pot or your tissue all over the floor. And before you even say anything, your pet is already giving you that guilty face. Oh, puppy. Shiny, shiny eyes.
2: The famous guilty face, okay, with the puppy eyes. Head down, ears back, avoiding eye contact. Like they know exactly what happened, okay? I have this one experience when my dog, still a puppy, okay, 3 months old. And she always chew slipper whenever I come back from work. Every single day.
3: They must be very boring and also teething, right?
2: But it's good actually. I still miss it because now she didn't and she be like a very chill dog, not that
3: almost chill.
2: Yeah, it's getting old.
3: It's not old. I think you should get a new toy.
2: My dog is already 5 years old.
3: 5 years old equals 5 years old equals to 7 years of human. I don't know. Okay. Talking about this, right? Okay. This scientist actually says that the pets may not always feel guilty the way humans do. I mean, many dogs are simply reacting to our facial expression and the tone of our voice. So they know that we are not happy. So they respond to our emotion.
2: Which is amazing, okay, when you think about it, okay. They read our body language so well. Sometimes before we even speak, they already know if we're excited, sad, or upset.
3: Well, they have psychic in a way. It's like when you want to give them food, right? You don't even say anything, like just go to them. They know, and they follow you around. true. So that's why I always say, you believe kindness matter. They don't understand every word, but definitely they understand how we treat them.
2: Yes. And then there's the opposite moment, okay? When you come home after work and your pet runs towards you like you've been gone for 10 years, okay? Even though it was only 8 hours.
3: Wow, true. Man's best friend.
2: Yes.
3: Especially dogs. I know.
2: Yeah, dogs.
3: True.
2: So they get so excited and jumping around and just zooming here and there
3: We are different. I mean, we are kids, right? We see our parents. Mommy go back already. You're boring. No, like cat. For pets, they we always feel excited. Every day, every moment. Even you go out to a shop for a while and come back.
2: Even just for a while.
3: True.
2: Right.
3: See, and honestly, I don't think there's a better welcoming gesture than that. Because no matter what kind of day you had, they always make you smile the moment you open the door. Or they hear your car and they
2: And my dog really when I came back from work, she can stand,
3: yours a poodle, right?
2: No, mine is a Shih Tzu mixed with Maltese.
3: Maltese. Okay, I mean, small dogs, they can stand on their own feet.
2: With 2 feet, And my dog can dance too.
3: And you clap your hand and yay.
2: Okay, so that's probably why so many people say pets are great companions, right? They remind us to enjoy the little moments and show love without expecting anything in return.
3: Yes. So exactly. Okay, guys, what's the funniest thing your pets have ever destroyed, and did you forgive them straight away or not? So we want we know most of you probably did, but I mean, just send us your story and we'll be back after the music break here.
2: Okay, so let's get back to more great music on here on Red FM for Variety.

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1: One day, a man asked his wife,
2: "Darling, if I win the lottery, what will you do?"
1: And the wife said,
3: "Oh, that's easy. I'll take half and leave you."
1: And then the man replied,
2: "I just won 10 ringgit, and here's your 5 ringgit. Bye-bye."

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3: Yes, welcome back to the final segment of Midday Duo this Saturday afternoon. Yeah. And I'm Ness together with DJ Chris Knight. And we had such an amazing morning talking about the funny, heartwarming and sometimes slightly embarrassing things we do because we love our pets.
2: Yes, so this final segment for the final hour of this Midday Duo is our pets, our family. And I think today's topic has proven one thing. We are all a little bit crazy when it comes to our pets, and honestly, that's perfectly okay. You
3: know? Yes, we started today's show laughing about our baby voices, okay? Our funny nicknames and those full conversation we have with our pets. But behind all the jokes, there's something really beautiful.
2: Yes, correct. You know, our pets, they don't care, you know, what car we drive, what job we have, or what kind of day we've been through, even if we haven't showered for months. you know what I mean, right?
3: Yeah.
2: So they're simply happy, you know, that we are home.
3: Yes.
2: That's kind of unconditional love that's really special.
3: Yes. Oh. Whether it's a dog waiting at the gate, a cat sleeping beside you, a bird singing every morning, or even a little rabbit hopping around the house. Every pet becomes part of our family story.
2: Yes. But talking about rabbits, they poo a lot, you know.
3: Yes.
2: I don't know how rabbit. Okay, anyway. So yes, but guys, if you guys are thinking of getting a pet, right? So remember that they are not just cute, you know, for a few weeks. They are a long-term responsibility, you know. They need love, time, proper food, exercise, regular care. You know, like nowadays, talking about pets, right? Avoid stray animals. So I mean, it's a good thing also you need to spay or neuter them also.
3: Yes, true. Okay.
2: Kasihan, you know, all the stray cats or dogs outside.
3: Yes.
2: They mate and they gave birth to kittens or puppies. People tend to throw them away.
3: Yeah. You see? It's very pity lah.
2: Okay. So basically, when we choose to bring an animal into our life, right, we are making a commitment to look after them throughout their lives too.
3: Yes, exactly. Okay, they depend on us every single day, and in return, they give us companionship.
2: Yes.
3: Most importantly, loyalty.
2: They are very loyal.
3: Yes, very loyal. Mm. And so many unforgettable memories. That's why responsible pet owners is so important.
2: Yes. And huge thank again to everyone, to the ladies who shared your story today. From the funniest baby voice to the most adorable pet nickname. Also a few touching thoughts also. And about WhatsApp. Nice. Thank you so much.
3: Yes, thank you so much. And to everyone listening from Kuching, Cebu, Miri, Bintulu, Sri Aman, Serian, and all across Sarawak. 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
3: 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Good care of yourself, okay?
2: And also, we're going to see you guys again tomorrow.
3: Yes, both of us tomorrow. Again. New topic, okay?
2: Yeah.
3: So, we catch you again next time. Same station, same great vibes, only on Red FM. And right after this, we have DJ Bija to keep you entertained on Media Mix Part 2 from 1 PM to 4 PM, and 1 PM later we'll have news comes from Wisma Beta Radio Angkasa Puri in Kuala Lumpur. Okay, so we close out our show today with a song by Bryan Adams. Everything I do it for you. Okay, for our pet. Woof woof. 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

0: like singing? Do you like dancing? Do you like singing and dancing? Then it's time for you to shine. RTM Sarawak is now searching for the next stars of Bintang Kecil 2026 and Bintang P. Ramlee 2026. Bintang Kecil is open to Malaysian children aged 7 to 12, while Bintang P. Ramlee is open to Malaysian men aged 18 to 60. Previous grand champions are not eligible. Simply record an original singing video in landscape format, upload it to Facebook with the hashtag Uji Bakat RTM Sarawak and Section TV RTM Kuching, and email your video along with your details to sectiontvkuching@gmail.com. Entries are open from 22nd June to 20th July 2026. 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

Good afternoon. It's Alan Malaysia Madani. It's Prime at One. The headlines. Johor Poll's voter turnout reaches 34.78% as of 12 p.m. And Madani Educational Carnival to reach 10,000 schools nationwide. News info. Now, voter turnout at the 16th Johor State election reached 34.70% as of noon today, surpassing the figure recorded at the same time the previous state election. Election Commission, or EC Chairman, Dato Sri Ramlan Harun, said about 933,115 voters had cast their ballots by 12 p.m, reflecting an improvement compared with the 2022 Johor State election. He hoped the momentum would continue throughout the day to encourage more registered voters to exercise their voting rights. However, he warned that rain in several areas, including Muar, Kluang and Johor Bahru, could affect voter turnout later. Well, several senior political leaders, including ministers and party chiefs, were among the earliest voters to cast their ballots in the state election. And some of them urged voters to come out early and fulfill their democratic responsibility. And Minister in the Prime Minister's Department for Law and Institutional Reform, Dato Sri Azalina Othman Said, was among the first to vote, casting a ballot at SK Banda Penawa Pengerang at 8.15 a.m. Now, Defence Minister Dato Sri Muhammad Khalid Noordin, Plantation and Commodities Minister Dato Sri Dr. Nuraini Ahmad and Deputy Works Minister Dato Sri Dr. Ahmad Mazlan also exercised their voting rights at polling centres in Masai, Batu Pahat and Bunut, respectively. Deputy Communications Minister and Johor DAP Chairman Tioni Cheng, Johor PKR Chairman Dato Sri Dr. Zaliha Mustafa and Johor Pakatan Harapan Chairman Aminul Huda Hassan also cast their ballots this morning. Now, Johor Menteri Besar Dato On Hafiz Ghazi, who is seeking a second term as Matup Assemblyman, voted at Sekolah Kebangsaan Simpang Renggam at 8.33 a.m. Well, he faced

0: faces a straight fight against Nur Hafiz Roslan of Pakatan Harapan. Meanwhile, PH candidate for Putri Wangsar, Dr. Mazli Malik, who is contesting in a five-cornered race in Parti Pribumi Bersatu Malaysia President Tan Sri Muhyiddin Yassin, also cast their ballots. Meanwhile, physical limitations and learning challenges are no barrier for persons with disabilities in the state to step forward and fulfill their duties as voters. Now, the presence of these special voters at polling centres across Johor not only reflects the maturity of the state's democracy, but also proves that every vote counts, regardless of physical or cognitive limitations. In addition, a buggy car service provided at the polling centre of SMK Mersing has made it easier for registered voters, including senior citizens and injured voters, to fulfill their responsibilities on election day. The facility has benefited more than 100 individuals who require assistance. Well, the Malaysian Communications and Multimedia Commission, MCMC, received 29 complaints involving fake news, hate speech and scams during the campaign period for the 16th Johor State election. And Deputy Communications Minister Tony Ching said 17 complaints involved fake news, 11 were related to hate speech, while one concerned a fake account and impersonation. 9 hate speech cases involved racial issues, while 2 were linked to religion and the monarchy under 3R. Content. Casting her ballot at SJKC Kulai Besar to urge voters to be more vigilant against unverified information and avoid being misled by fake news or hate speech, reminding the public to practice digital literacy and make informed decisions. And then for many Johorians voting, the indelible ink on their index finger is not only a symbol of civic duty, but also a pass to enjoy food and beverage promotions across the state. Now, that distinctive purple mark, traditionally used to indicate participation in the electoral process, is serving as a reward pass for voters. And several popular food and beverage chains are offering special deals, including discounts and free items to those who have cast their ballots and present their ink stained finger. Now, the promotions widely shared on social media, have added a festive atmosphere to polling day. In other news, the Ministry of Education, the MOE, is targeting the organization of the Madani Education Carnival in around 10,000 schools nationwide to expand the delivery of the country's education agenda. Now, the Ministry Secretary General, Dr. Wan Hashim Wan Rahim, said the carnival aims to engage with parents, teachers and students while introducing the aspirations of the Malaysia Education Plan 2026-2035. Now, more than 14,000 people in Taiwan have evacuated their homes as Typhoon Babi swept across the island after battering Japan's southwestern islands. And thousands of households lost power. Many businesses closed and heavy rain and strong winds lashed northern Taiwan. Now, although the storm has weakened to maximum sustained winds of 144 kilometers per hour, authorities warned its impact will be more significant during the day with extremely heavy rain and waves of up to 10 meters. The Babi is expected to make landfall in China early Sunday. Nigerian troops killed over 300 members of kidnapping and cattle rustling gangs in a two-day operation in Zamfara State, northwestern Nigeria. The operation of Gumi District involved soldiers and local vigilantes battling around 1,000 armed bandits who were relocating with hundreds of stolen cattle on Wednesday night. Kidnapping and armed bandit groups continue to terrorize communities across northern and central Nigeria, with attacks driven largely by ransom demands and financial gains. Well, Boeing marked another step in its recovery with the expansion of the 737 MAX production at a new facility in Everett, Washington. And the move comes as demand for the aircraft rises after earlier safety issues damaged the country's reputation. Now, the U.S. plane maker opened its new $1 billion Northline production line, which is expected to help increase MAX output from 47 to 63 aircraft a month, with further growth possible. Now, the facility will employ about 1,000 workers and is expected to play a key role in the company's comeback efforts. We'll be back after this.
1: Feel the excitement of World Cup 2026. Hashtag Satu Bola, Satu Dunia. 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
0: Okie dokie, and on to sports football. Now, Spain coach Luis de la Fuente described the World Cup semi-final against France as a final before the final after his side reached the last four with a 2-1 win over Belgium. Mikel Merino's 88th minute winner sent Spain through with de la Fuente said his team are capable of beating any opponent, including tournament favourites France and star forward Kylian Mbappe. While he acknowledged France's quality, but said Spain take confidence from beating them in two previous semi-finals, including at Euro 2024 and the Nations League in 2005. And De La Fuente expects an open match and said La Roja must raise their level to reach the final. Meanwhile, goalkeeper Thibaut Courtois said he was proud of Belgium's golden generation after their final chance to win a major title ended with a defeat to Spain. And the loss marked the end of an era for several Belgian stars, including Kevin De Bruyne and Romelu Lukaku, who were part of a talented squad that reached the top of the FIFA rankings but fell short in major tournaments. And their best result was a third-place finish at the 2018 World Cup. Courtois said the team could still look back with pride, noting that Belgium were eliminated by eventual champions in major tournaments, such as the 2018 World Cup and Euro 2020. He remains confident the country will keep producing young talents in the years ahead. And finally, in tennis, Jannik Sinner and Alexander Zverev powered into the Wimbledon final on Friday after dominant semi-final victories that ended Novak Djokovic and Arthur Fairey's title hopes. Defending champion Sinner defeated seven-time winner Djokovic 6-4, 6-4, 6-4 to stay on course for a second consecutive Wimbledon title and fifth Grand Slam crown. Zverev, the French Open champion, beat British wildcard Arthur Fairey 7-6, 6-2, 6-4 to reach his first Wimbledon final. And Sinner enters Sunday's final as a favorite, having won his last nine meetings with Zverev and currently on a 13-match winning streak at Wimbledon. And Zverev, seeking a second major title, has won his last 13 Grand Slam matches. And now a recap of the headlines. Johor Poll's voter turnout reaches 34.78% as of 12 p.m. and Madani Education Carnival to reach 10,000 schools nationwide.

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1: On this day in 2009, the Sri Menanti Old Palace in Kuala Pilah was recognized by the Malaysia Book of Records as the tallest wooden palace in Malaysia. The certificate was presented by the Yang Dipertuan Besar of Negeri Sembilan, His Royal Highness Tuanku Maurice, during the 2009 Pesta Adat Pepatih and the palace's centenary celebration. Built between 1902 and 1908 using the 99 Cengal wood pillars from Jelebu, the four-story structure is unique for its entirely nailless construction, relying solely on wooden pegs.
2: Hi, it's Ed Sheeran.
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8: Today in history, foreign investment drives Sarawak's industry. On this day in 2002, a major milestone in Sarawak's industrial growth was celebrated. The Dato' Kawada Indoor Stadium, located at the Tayo Yudin's factory, was officially opened by Chief Minister Dato' Patninggi Tan Sri Haji Abdul Taib Mahmud. This stadium was built as a dedicated sports and recreation hub, designed to keep the factory's workforce healthy and active. The message of the day was clear. Taking care of employee welfare is the true secret to company success, and a dedicated, healthy team is a priceless asset. Thanks to Sarawak's stable politics and booming economy, healthy global investors from Japan, South Korea, South Africa, Europe and the US were flooding into the state. A prime example was Tayo Yuden, a Japanese-operated company that grew rapidly in the Samajaya Free Industrial Zone with an 800 million ringgit investment. They were producing a massive 1.5 billion units of multi-layered ceramic capacitors for global effort, directly powering up Sarawak's economic engine. And that was your look at Today's in History by Red FM.
0: That was Today in History in Sarawak, and the script is provided by the National Archives of Malaysia Sarawak. 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

0: Are you charismatic? 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RTM Sarawak is hunting for fresh new faces of national television. 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
1: 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Hello and welcome to the show. We are now 28 past 1 p.m., 11th of June 2026. Whoever is having their birthday today, happy birthday to you. And just now you will listen to a song by Goo Goo Dolls and also Red Hot Chili Peppers on Red FM. And if you're driving right now, drive carefully. And if you just tune in to this radio station, this is Red FM English, RTM Sarawak. Okay, the only English station under RTM. All right, welcome back to the show. And if you are, around Kuching right now, I want to share with you the quick look at the roads as we hit 1 p.m. marks. Okay, if you are heading out for lunch or running weekend errands, here is what you need to know to avoid getting stuck. Okay, at the Jalan Kuching Serian, heads up if you are commuting between mile 10th and mile 12. Okay, mile 12 to mile 11 heading towards town. Partial lane closures are ongoing for upgrading works, so expect slower movement. Mile 11 to mile 10, the crawl starts early here due to the active lane closures. Okay, give yourself an extra 10 to 15 minutes. At Jalan Puncak Borneo, watch out near the MPP traffic lights. Okay, by the Jungkwo Bricks factory area. Sejo maintenance is in the vicinity today, means traffic is moving a bit more cautiously than usual through the junction. Alright, at the Miri Bintulu Highway, traffic is moving smoothly overall, but remember to drive defensively if you are navigating the main arterial stretches linking up with coastal routes this afternoon. Okay, keep your distance. Look out for the safety signs in the construction zones and have a safe drive. Okay, back to the music. 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
1: 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This message is brought to you as a public service announcement. Welcome back to the show. There you have it, a song by Olivia Dean. So easy to fall in love on Red FM English at RTM Sarawak. All right, we are quarter to the news update at 2. So stay tuned with us. Later on at the second hour of the show, we are having more local stories and updates that we want to share with you. And 3 news update comes to you from Red FM English at RTM Sarawak. And as usual, at the third hour of the show, we are having the weather forecast, the latest one from Met Malaysia office. Now, I want to share with you something that I read just now, okay, about relationships and red flags for a second. Okay, a viral confession post on Facebook has everyone talking after a 52-year-old business owner shared exactly why he ended an affair with a married woman who was 8 years older than him. He thought dating someone older would mean, you know, fewer expectation. Boy, he was wrong, okay? Get this, he actually hired her at his shop, paying her $2,000 a month plus, you know, EPF, because he thought she struggled to find work elsewhere. But instead of helping out, she apparently started acting like the boss. He claimed she got jealous when he bought takeout for his longtime staff, tried to drive his employees away, and use their relationship to assert authority. And on top of that, he was paying for all her meals outside of work, spending every day off with her, and dealing with nightly monitoring calls. Eventually, he couldn't take it anymore. He broke it off, saying she expected him to worship her like an ancestor. And his final takeaway is, you can always make more money if you lose it. But picking the wrong partner is a sheer torture. I cannot afford to keep this queen, he said. Now, mixing business with pleasure is already risky, but this took it to a whole new level. So what do you think? Is being single way better than staying in a toxic relationship? Drop your thoughts on our WhatsApp line at 012-348-8422, and I'll read it later, or I read the best ones next. Okay, up next, let's get back to the music on Red FM.
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Salam Malaysia Badani. Good afternoon. Well, heavy rain and thunderstorms across Johor since midday today have not dampened voters' enthusiasm for the 16th state election. And some voters were seen wearing raincoats and carrying umbrellas as they headed to polling centres to fulfil their civic duty despite the weather. Now, Met Malaysia forecast thunderstorms in several areas this afternoon, including Johor Bahru, Kluang and Mersing, but conditions are expected to improve tonight with no rain forecast for most areas. Meanwhile, traffic flow at the Sultan Iskandar Building or BSI and Sultan Abu Bakar Complex, the main entry points between Malaysia and Singapore, remained smooth this morning as voters returned for their Johor polls. And Home Minister Dato Sri Saifuddin Nasution Ismail said the Malaysian Border Control and Protection Agency had activated special lanes, hybrid counters and contraflow lanes to ease congestion. And the measures will continue until 6 p.m. today. A total of 250 female trainees from across the country reported for the National Service Training Program, or PLKN 3.0 Series 3 of 2026, at the 515 Territorial Army Camp in Kuala Lumpur today. 12 trainees were granted special permission to report tomorrow to allow them to fulfill their voting responsibilities in the Johor State election. While PLKN 3.0 comprises 70% military training and 30% nation-building modules to develop youth character, discipline and identity. Communications Minister Dato' Fahmi Fadil was conferred the Darja Panglima Pangkuan Negeri, or DPPN, which carries the title Dato' Seri, in conjunction with Penang Governor Tun Ramli Ngah Talib's 85th birthday celebration today. Dato' Fahmi, who is also the Badani government spokesperson, was the sole recipient of the DPPN this year and topped the list of 230 recipients honoured at the 2026 Penang State Orders, Decorations and Medals Investiture Ceremony in Georgetown. And finally, Japan's space agency has successfully completed the first liftoff and landing test of a prototype reusable rocket, marking progress in technology aimed at reducing launch costs. Now, the Japan Aerospace Exploration Agency, or JAXA, said the prototype reached a height of about 10 meters before landing safely after a 40-second flight in Nishiro Akita region. The agency will review data from the tests, but expressed confidence it had obtained valuable information. Reusable rocket technology led by SpaceX since 2017 could significantly cut costs, as most rockets are currently designed for single use. And that was the news that is said by Oliver During. Thanks for listening and thank you so much.

0: 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Good times continue right here as we head back to the studio.
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0: Today in history. 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
1: On this day in 2009, the Sri Menanti Old Palace in Kuala Pilah was recognized by the Malaysia Book of Records as the tallest wooden palace in Malaysia. The certificate was presented by the Yang Dipertuan Besar of Negeri Sembilan, His Royal Highness Tuanku Moriz, during the 2009 Pesta Adat Pepatih and the palace's centenary celebration. Built between 1902 and 1908 using the 99 Cengal wood pillars from Jelebu, the four-story structure is unique for its entirely nailless construction, relying solely on wooden pegs.
2: Hi, it's Ed Sheeran.
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1: Today in history in Sarawak, we turn to the archives to commemorate the significant events that have shaped our state's history. 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
2: Today in history, foreign investment drives Sarawak's industry. On this day in 2002, a major milestone in Sarawak's industrial growth was celebrated. The Dato' Kawada Indoor Stadium, located at the Tayo Yudin's factory, was officially opened by Chief Minister Dato' Patninggi Tan Sri Haji Abdul Taib Mahmud. This stadium was built as a dedicated sports and recreation hub, designed to keep the factory's workforce healthy and active. The message of the day was clear: taking care of employee welfare is the true secret to company success, and a dedicated, healthy team is a priceless asset. Thanks to Sarawak's stable politics and booming economy, heavy global investors from Japan, South Korea, South Africa, Europe and the US were flooding into the state. A prime example was Tayo Yuden, a Japanese-operated company that grew rapidly in the Samajaya Free Industrial Zone with an 800 million ringgit investment. They were producing a massive 1.5 billion units of multi-layered ceramic capacitors for global effort, directly powering up Sarawak's economic engine. And that was your look at Today's in History by Red FM.
1: That was Today in History in Sarawak, and the script is provided by the National Archives of Malaysia Sarawak. 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
3: Welcome back to the show. There you have it. A song by Gavin DeGraw, Macamu from Red FM English, RTM Sarawak. Welcome back. All right, now 11th of July 2026, 18 minutes past 2 p.m. You're still hanging out with me. Thank you so much for keeping this frequency as your entertainer at this very time of the day. All right, 11th of July. It's officially July, which means we have crossed the halfway mark of 2026. How did that happen? I feel like I just took my 2026 calendar out of plastic wrapper, and now we are already looking at the downhill slide to the end of the year. Now, you know what July means, right? It's the official reality check month. Okay, remember back in January when we all had those massive shiny resolutions? Uh-huh. So I'm going to hit the gym like 5 days a week, I'm cutting down on bubble tea, I'm going to save half my salary, kind of things. Well, it's July. Are we smashing those goals, or have we collectively agreed that 2026, which is a practice run, and 2027 is our real year? Because honestly, my gym sneakers are currently acting as a very expensive doorstop. So I want to listen from you. Let's be completely honest today. No judgment here. What is one New Year's resolution you made for 2026 that you completely forgot about until right this second? Or if you're actually sticking to yours, give us your secret so we can feel inspired. Okay, send me your confession at our RC line at 012-348-8422, or leave a comment on our Facebook page. Okay, don't worry, you've still got 6 months to turn it up around. Okay, while you send those texts, let's kick off this hour with some classic tunes to help you power through the rest of your afternoon. All right, here is Demi Lovato on Red FM. Baby.

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1: 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I can still breathe and talk.
0: 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I think we're dead.
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3: 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There you have it, a song by Limp Bizkit, Rearrange, on Red FM English, RTM Sarawak. Up next, we have a song by Cascada, Bad Body Bangers, and also Delta Spirit on Red FM English, RTM Sarawak. Welcome back to the show. Now, I want to share with you something. If you love online shopping as much as I do, you know that wonderful feeling when you see the delivery rider pulling up outside of your house. But hold on to your wallets, because scammers are trying to ruin that excitement. Okay, lately there has been a massive spike on fake delivery SMS and WhatsApp messages. You get a text claiming your package is detained at a hub, or address incomplete, or that you need to pay a tiny 2 ringgit custom or processing fee to clear it. And of course, there is a handy little link right there for you to click. Do not click it. It looks like a legit courier site, but the moment you put your banking details into your banking details to pay that 2 ringgit, they drain your account. And remember, real platforms like Shopee or major couriers will never ask you to pay extra fees through a random link via SMS. And if you didn't order anything, or if your app says it's tracking normally, it's a trap. Okay, let's look out for each other today and out these scammers. Okay, what is the most ridiculous, obvious, and downright clever scams you have received lately? Did they try to parcel trick, or did they claim you won a contest you never entered? Oh no, that kind of things. Okay, you can share with me to our WhatsApp and let's laugh at them together. Okay, keep our community safe. Okay, keep those eyes peeled, protect your bank accounts, and let's get back to the music. Up next, we have Cascada on Red.

0: I met Yelena on a dating website. She's here for work. And what can I say? She was beautiful, funny, has the cutest laugh, and she even laughed at my lame jokes. Safe to say, we hit it off immediately. Things were wonderful for a while, until one day.
1: My darling, I really need your help. My father got into some serious gambling debts, and now the mob, they are after him.
0: Oh no, Yelena, how can we help from here?
1: Can you send me some money, please, so I can pay off his debt? He needs about 600,000 rubles.
0: Let me check. That's over 30,000 ringgit. We can't afford this, baby.
1: Please, darling. I don't know what else to do. My mother, she is losing her mind. And I am their last hope.
0: All right. I'll transfer the money over to you so you can help your father.
1: Thank you very much, my love. I need to fly back to help them out. I'll be back in a week.
0: A week passed. 2 weeks. I messaged, I called. There was no answer. Did something happen to her? Did I get scammed? I went to the nearest police station to make a report, and I was later informed that my girlfriend was a scam artist, and her real name was Olga Skamdinsky. She was part of a love scam ring and had several other victims in the last 7 months. To anyone listening, don't fall victim to like I did. Because when it's too good to be true, the love could be the biggest lie ever.
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Michael Jackson, Billie Jean.

0: I can concentrate.
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2: I am angry all the time.
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1: Good afternoon, salam sejahtera, salam Malaysia, Madani, I'm Barbara Bijah. This news at 3 comes to you from Red FM English, RTM Sarawak. Community leaders need to be more efficient in line with current changes, especially in the aspects of digitalization and the use of technology. Premier Datuk Patinggi Tan Sri Abang Johari Tun Openg said that among the things that need to be understood are the development of low carbon economy, carbon trading, digitalization of government services, and the use of technology in administration and development centered on environmental sustainability. It is a bottom-up approach that is from the bottom-up and not from the top-down alone. The future of Sarawak also depends on the ability of its own people to govern and develop the state without being too dependent on other parties. The Tabuan Jaya Health Clinic construction project in Kuching is now fully completed. The project was handed over to the Sarawak State Health Department at a ceremony on Thursday. Deputy Premier Dato' Amar Dr. Sim Kui Hian said the project is worth 23.2 million ringgit. Its construction was approved in 2016 under the first rolling plan, the 11th Malaysia Plan. It can accommodate up to 800 patients a day. Among the services provided are the outpatient services, pharmacy, radiology, a mother and child clinic, and a dental clinic. The clinic is scheduled to begin operations on July 20th. The Iganda Agro Park project has now achieved 40.8% physical progress as of June and is expected to be fully completed next year. Jemoreng State Assemblyman Datuk Dr. Juanda Jaya said that it will create modern agricultural methods, increase the income of villagers and open up new economic activities in rural areas. It is also expected to be a catalyst for the development of the rural agro-economic sector when fully completed. The Regional Corridor Development Authority, RECODA, is the implementing agency for the project. And that concludes the news at 3 from Red FM English RTM Sarawak. That news bulletin was edited by Nur Akila Arbain from the News and Current Affairs section of RTM Kuching. Salam Malaysia Madani.
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1: Today in history. Join us to relive the past as we highlight key events that happened on this very date in history. 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
2: On this day in 2009, the Sri Menantio Palace in Kuala Pilah was recognized by the Malaysia Book of Records as the tallest wooden palace in Malaysia. The certificate was presented by the Yang Dipertuan Besar of Negeri Sembilan, His Royal Highness Tuanku Maurice, during the 2009 Pesta Adat Pepatih and the palace's centenary celebration. Built between 1902 and 1908 using the 99 Chengal wood pillars from Jelebu, the four-story structure is unique for its entirely nailless construction, relying solely on wooden pegs.
3: Hi, it's Ed Sheeran.
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1: Today in history in Sarawak, we turn to the archives to commemorate the significant events that have shaped our state's history. 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
2: Today in history, foreign investment drives Sarawak's industry. On this day in 2002, a major milestone in Sarawak's industrial growth was celebrated. The Dato' Kawada Indoor Stadium, located at the Tayo Yudin's factory, was officially opened by Chief Minister Dato' Patninggi Tan Sri Haji Abdul Taib Mahmud. This stadium was built as a dedicated sports and recreation hub, designed to keep the factory's workforce healthy and active. The message of the day was clear: taking care of employee welfare is the true secret to company success, and a dedicated, healthy team is a priceless asset. Thanks to Sarawak's stable politics and booming economy, healthy global investors from Japan, South Korea, South Africa, Europe and the US were flooding into the state. A prime example was Tayo Yuden, a Japanese-operated company that grew rapidly in the Samajaya Free Industrial Zone with an 800 million ringgit investment. They were producing a massive 1.5 billion units of multi-layered ceramic capacitors for global effort, directly powering up Sarawak's economic engine. And that was your look at Today's in History by Red FM.
1: That was Today in History in Sarawak, and the script is provided by the National Archives of Malaysia Sarawak. 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

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This message is brought to you as a public service announcement. Welcome back to the show. This is the third hour of the show with me for today. This is Bija, and I'll be keeping entertained until 4 p.m. All right. Now, later at 3:30, we are having the weather report. Okay, this one is straight from Met Malaysia itself. Okay, we will be talking to one of their officers. And also, this is Silang Budaya, the third hour of the show every Saturday. All right, now welcome back, everyone. And today we are talking about something that affects every one of us, and that's green living. Okay, the things that many of us has been talking about and making it wrong online, and making the environment of way of life. Now, when you hear the words green living, what comes to your mind? Maybe you imagine someone riding a bicycle every day, planting trees, or living completely without plastic. Well, green living doesn't have to be that difficult. In fact, it is all about making small, simple choices that help take care of our environment. For example, think about the last time you went shopping. Did you bring your own reusable bag, or did you use a plastic bag from the shop? And what about your morning coffee or tea? Do you have a reusable tumbler, or do you always use a disposable cup? Okay, these may seem like very small things, but when thousands of people make the same good choice every day, those small actions become something much bigger. And green living is also about appreciating what we already have. Okay, talking about recycle, upcycle. Okay, so instead of throwing something away immediately, maybe we can repair it or use it again. Okay, instead of wasting food, we can buy only what we need. So instead of leaving the lights on all day, we can switch them off when nobody is in the room. And the best part is that green living isn't about being perfect. Everybody gets everything right all the time. Okay, it's simply about trying to make better choices whenever we can, and every little effort counts, and together those efforts can help protect our beautiful environment. Now we will be talking more about this later on after this break and the weather report on Red FM for Variety.

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0: 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Knowledge of local ethnic language is a huge plus. Don't just watch history, shape it. Be the face and voice that inspires millions. 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
1: Welcome back to the show. There you have it. It's Sambal Call for June on Red FM English as in Sarawak. This is Bija. We are 30 minutes past 3. And as usual, at Mid MX Part 2, we will be sharing with you the latest weather forecast. Okay, now I have the officer online right now with me. Hello.
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2: Okay, thank you. Assalamualaikum and good afternoon. Here's the weather forecast for today, 11 July 2026, valid for 12 hours from 4 p.m., issued by Met Malaysia. Weather condition for this afternoon, isolated thunderstorm is expected over Miri and Limbang divisions, while no rain in Kuching, Serian, Samarahan, Seri Aman, Betong, Sarike, Sibu, Mukah, Kapit and Bintulu divisions. For tonight, isolated rain is expected over Kapit, Miri and Limbang divisions, while no rain in Kuching, Serian, Samarahan, Seri Aman, Betong, Sarike, Sibu, Mukah and Bintulu divisions. Sea condition for Sarawak water, wave height at 2.5 meter to 3.5 meter. Wind direction is from southwest with speed 40 to 50 kilometer per hour. Minimum temperature is expected to be at 24 degrees Celsius. Meanwhile, maximum temperature is at 34 degrees Celsius. There is warning on strong wind and rough sea on first category with strong southwesterly wind of 40 to 50 kilometer per hour with wave height up to 3.5 meters are expected over the waters of northern Sarawak until tomorrow, Sunday, 12 July 2026. This condition of strong wind and rough sea is dangerous to small craft, recreational sea activities and water sports. That's all the weather update for today. Thank you.
1: 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So, if you are going out and about this hour of the day, you can refer to the West apps for traffic and to met.gov.my for the weather. Okay, plan a journey ahead so that you know what is coming to you before you continuing your journey or before you head to your destination. All right. Now, yes, this is the Silang Budaya, and for the Silang Budaya today, we are talking about green living. Okay. Also, I want to tell you about some easy ways we can practice green living every day. The good news is you don't need some special equipment or expensive products. Most of these habits are completely free, and one of the easiest things you can do is carry a reusable shopping bag. Okay, keep one in your car, your handbag or your backpack, so it's always ready when you need it. You can also carry a reusable water bottle. Instead of buying bottled water every day, simply refill your bottle before leaving home. And here is another simple habit: when you are brushing your teeth, turn off the tap while you are brushing. You only need to turn it back on when it's time to rinse. Okay, it's only save a little water each time, but imagine doing that every day for a whole year. That's a lot of water saved. And also at home, remember to switch off lights, fan, televisions or air conditioners when nobody is using them. And some people also leave their phone chargers plugged in all day, even when they're not charging everything. Unplugging them is another easy way to save electricity. And another important habit is buying only what you really need. Sometimes we buy too much food and end up throwing some of it away. And planning your meals and shopping with a list can help reduce food waste and save money at the same time. See? Green living doesn't have to be difficult. It is about creating good habits that are easy to follow every day. Okay, now stay tuned with us. We are going to talk about this later on. Okay, we have here is Shop London on Red FM.
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0: I met Yelena on a dating website. She's here for work. And what can I say? She was beautiful, funny, has the cutest laugh, and she even laughed at my lame jokes. Safe to say, we hit it off immediately. Things were wonderful for a while, until one day.
1: My darling, I really need your help. My father got into some serious gambling debts, and now the mob, they are after him.
0: Oh no, Yelena, how can we help from here?
1: Can you send me some money, please, so I can pay off his debt? He needs about 600,000 rubles.
0: Let me check. That's over 30,000 ringgit. We can't afford this, baby.
1: Please, darling. I don't know what else to do. My mother, she is losing her mind. And I am their last hope.
0: All right. I'll transfer the money over to you so you can help your father.
1: Thank you very much, my love. I need to fly back to help them out. I'll be back in a week.
0: A week passed. 2 weeks. I messaged, I called. There was no answer. Did something happen to her? Did I get scammed? I went to the nearest police station to make a report, and I was later informed that my girlfriend was a scam artist, and her real name was Olga Skamdinsky. She was part of a love scam ring and had several other victims in the last 7 months. To anyone listening, don't fall victim to like I did. Because when it's too good to be true, the love could be the biggest lie ever.
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0: DX Parabel on Red FM English at in Sarawak. All right, it is about time for me to go. And after this, this content will be take over from our friends of Red FM Chinese. And I'll be leaving you with the song by Cheers, Christina Aguilera on Red FM. Okay, anywhere you are right now, drive carefully. And also, if your place is having rain right now, don't forget to switch on the headlamp so that it will be easier for the other car to see you, so that they know you are there, so that they know your car is moving. All right, stay tuned with us. Okay, it's Bija signing off from Midday Mix Part 2. This is Cheer on Red.
1: 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Alex Warren, Fever Dream. Michael Jackson, Billie Jean.

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Assalamualaikum Madani, English Evening News from Red FM with Felicia Tata, and here are the headlines. Cebu is set to become a low carbon smart city. Paloh, new location for shipping hub, largest in Sarawak. Air Borneo open ticket sales for its first international route to Singapore. The news in full. The comprehensive restructurings of Cebu developments through a new master plan will transform the city into a low-carbon smart city. This will strengthen its position as a sustainable development hub in the central zone of Sarawak. Premier Dato' Patinggitan Sri Abang Johari Tun Openg said the restructuring involved large-scale investment and is being implemented in stages according to the state government's financial capacity. It's balanced economic developments, environmental conservations, and the use of technology in service delivery. Development's agenda emphasizes the conservation of forests as carbon sink, the exploration of carbon trading opportunities, and the empowerment of digital technology. He was speaking at the Dinners with Community Leaders KMKKs in Cebu. Meanwhile, Bukit Lima Forest Park has the potential to be a strategic asset driving Cebu new economy developments through an approach based on environmental sustainability and a low-carbon economy. The Premier, in his speech at the openings of the Cebu Division Sarawak Kusayang Program, said the 301-hectare nature reserve is important as an

emissions and carbon-related initiative. He added that the future redevelopments of Cebu must take into account the city's existing strength, including natural assets such as Bukit Lima. In conjunction with the Sarawakku Sayang program, the Premier also took time to greet traders and visitors at the Cebu Central Market after participating in the brisk walk activities at Taman Rimba Bukit Lima this morning. His presence at the market attracted the attention of the public to mingle and take memorable photos. The Premier also stopped by several sales stalls to buy essential goods and reviewing business activities taking place at the market. It reflected the closeness of the state leadership with the communities in addition to providing an opportunity to listen to the developments and challenges faced by small traders firsthand. The Cebu Central Market is a community-focused location that brings together various businesses, including fresh produce, local food, and daily goods. The Paloh area in Tanjung Manis will be transformed into the state's largest shipping hub. Deputy Premier Dato' Amar Awang Tengah Ali Hassan said it is necessary to support the shipbuilding industry in Sarawak. Currently, Cebu is no longer able to accommodate large shipbuilding with the limited size of the Rajang River. Therefore, Paloh is deemed a suitable location for the industry with its vastness and depth of the sea. The shipbuilding industry in Sarawak currently controls almost 60% of Malaysia. He revealed the matter to RTM after an interview session with Cebu FM at Tun Tuanku Bujang Square in conjunction with Sarawakku Sayang program. Dental health services in Sarawak continue to be strengthened to ensure that the people, including those in the interior, are not left out of receiving treatment. Deputy Minister of Health, Dato' Hanifah Hajar Taib, said that apart from the 53 permanent dental clinics in operation, the ministries also provide mobile clinic and dental teams to expand the reach of services. Sarawak has 8 mobile dental clinics complete with treatment facilities, while 127 mobile dental teams are deployed to interior areas using vans or boats depending on location. Proposal to integrate dental services with the air doctor service will also be examined. She made the remark to reporter after officiating the Sarawak Dental Health Promotions Week launching ceremony in Kuching. This news comes to you from Red FM Radio Malaysia Sarawak.

Airborne New Airways Nguyen Berhad opened ticket sales for its first international route connecting Kuching and Singapore starting July 13, ahead of the launch of daily flight services on July 22 in conjunction with Sarawak Day. Airborne New instead announced that ticket sales with a one-way promotions, including all charges, start at RM399 for economy class and RM871 for business class. Airborne New Chief Executive Officer Megat Ardian Wira Muhammad Aminuddin said the new route is a major step in Airborne growth as it expands its flight network outside Malaysia for the first time. Singapore is an important regional and international hub, and this new route will create trade, tourism and investment opportunities between Sarawak and the wider region. The opening of the Airborne flight routes between Kuching and Kuala Lumpur has had a positive impact on the state tourism sector. Ministers of Tourism, Creative Industries and Performing Arts Dato Sri Abdul Karim Rahman Hamzah said that tourists can enter Sarawak without having to worry about price increases, especially during the festive season. The fares set are also believed to be among the lowest and most affordable. Meluan State Assemblyman Dato Ronald Duat Jubins, on the other hand, believe that the quality of flight services is more important than the difference in prices offered by airline. Therefore, the fares set by Airborne are considered to be appropriate and commensurate with the service provided. The cultural and ethnic diversity in Sarawak needs to be further strengthened as a major tourism product to attract more visitors from within and outside the country. Deputy Ministers of Tourism, Creative Industries and Performing Arts Dato Snowdan Lawan said that organizing programs such as the Sarawak Cultural Night is the best platform to promote the state-rich cultural heritage more comprehensively. It presents various cultures from the 34 tribes in Sarawak.

Sarawak. This allows the community, especially the younger generations, to get to know the uniqueness of each ethnic group that formed the state identity better. He was speaking to reporter during the Sarawak Cultural Night in Cebu. And finally, a passenger boat with three local crew members aged 22 to 32 was detained by the Malaysia's Maritime Enforcement Agency in an operation in Bintulu waters on Wednesday for failing to ensure that a boat license was kept on board. Bintulu Zone Maritime Director, Maritime Captain Muhammad Sufian Eldain Abdullah said the boat was detained at approximately 1:35 p.m. at a position 7.3 nautical mile northwest of Kuala Kemenar. As a result of the inspection, the boat is believed to have committed an offence under the Boat Regulations 1953 as provided for in Sections 481. The boat with the crew was then escorted to the Bintulu Maritime Zone Vessels Detention Centre before being handed over to the Malaysian Maritime Investigations Officer for further action. To end the bulletin, here's our headlines once again. Cebu is set to become a low-carbon smart city. Palo, new location for shipping hub, launches in Sarawak. Air Borneo open ticket sales for its first international's route to Singapore. And that's conclude the news update, and the bulletin was edited by Nur Akila Arboin from the News and Current Affairs sections of RTM Kuching. Salam Malaysia Madani.

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1: On this day in 2009, the Sri Menanti Old Palace in Kuala Pilah was recognized by the Malaysia Book of Records as the tallest wooden palace in Malaysia. The certificate was presented by the Yang Dipertuan Besar of Negeri Sembilan, His Royal Highness Tuanku Maurice, during the 2009 Pesta Adat Pepatih and the palace's centenary celebration. Built between 1902 and 1908 using the 99 Cengal wood pillars from Jelebu, the four-story structure is unique for its entirely nailless construction, relying solely on wooden pegs. Are you charismatic? Do you have a captivating voice and absolute confidence in front of the camera? RTM Sarawak is hunting for fresh new faces of national television. We want you for our TV host and news presenter auditions. 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Join us at the P. Ramlee Auditorium, Sarawak Broadcasting Department. If you're a Malaysian citizen aged 18 to 30, fluent in Malay and English and ready to shine on screen, this is your moment. Knowledge of local ethnic language is a huge plus. Don't just watch history, shape it. Be the face and voice that inspires millions. Step up, unleash your talent and make your mark with RTM Sarawak.

0: Today in history in Sarawak, we turn to the archives to commemorate the significant events that have shaped our state's history. 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
1: Today in history, foreign investment drives Sarawak's industry. On this day in 2002, a major milestone in Sarawak's industrial growth was celebrated. The Dato' Kawada Indoor Stadium, located at the Tayo Yudin's factory, was officially opened by Chief Minister Dato' Patninggi Tan Sri Haji Abdul Taib Mahmud. This stadium was built as a dedicated sports and recreation hub, designed to keep the factory's workforce healthy and active. The message of the day was clear: taking care of employee welfare is the true secret to company success, and a dedicated, healthy team is a priceless asset. Thanks to Sarawak's stable politics and booming economy, heavy global investors from Japan, South Korea, South Africa, Europe and the US were flooding into the state. A prime example was Tayo Yuden, a Japanese operator's company that grew rapidly in the Samajaya Free Industrial Zone with an 800 million ringgit investment. They were producing a massive 1.5 billion units of multi-layered ceramic capacitors for global effort, directly powering up Sarawak's economic engine. And that was your look at Today's in History by Red FM.
0: That was Today in History in Sarawak, and the script is provided by the National Archives of Malaysia Sarawak. 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

everyone. Good evening and welcome to the show. Out tonight, House of Dance with me, DJ Felicia, on this Saturday's night. It's been a while for me to hosting the After 9 for the Saturdays at 9. And it's kind of exciting because I want to, like, you know, dancing for tonight, you know, because everyone's enjoying the Saturday night. It is 19 minutes past 9 p.m. So let us start the first hours of After 9 with the first segment, which is the traffic's update around Kuching City at this hour, where we are tracking a heavy wave of Saturday night vehicles density with major bottleneck forming around our central flyovers, downtown commercial stripe, and also primary western gateways. For the high congestion zone, motorists out on the road tonight should prepare for notable delay and slow-moving queues on the following primary route, where traffic is currently reported as heavy, especially heavy weekend traffic is slowing driving downs along Jalan Gambir and also Jalan Wawasan at the Waterfront area, and also the movement is heavily bottleneck over the Tun Juga flyover and stretching is back along Jalan Tun Ahmad Zaid. The address is just a short heavy traffic, but it's still heavy traffic conditions, and also lastly the Jalan Batu Kawas. So if your Saturday night plan taking you through this primary hotspot, especially near the downtown waterfront or across the central flyover, please factor at least an additional 10 to 15 minutes if you don't want to be late into your travel schedule. And in contrast, surrounding Aston Commercial Centres and also Central Fiddles Link are managing the weekend volumes a bit better, holding a steadier moving pace. You can guys expect moderate traffic flows on Jalan Tun Juga and also Jalan Stutong. And while this corridor remains busy with evening transit, lane are moving consistently without major standstill conditions. And the current Saturday night conditions across the city are clear with a comfortable temperatures of 28 degrees Celsius, and in the heavy storm and conditions building over the Tun Juga flyover and along Jalan Batu Kawas, preserve straight following distance. Adequate spacing is essential to prevent minor rear end collision in tightly packed lane. And also with heavy traffic around Jalan Gambir and Jalan Wawasan, stay extra vigilant for pedestrians crossing near Waterfront's night market and also commercials area. And nighttime retail and dining traffic require extra care, so signal your intentions early and avoid sudden aggressive lane changes. And that's conclude your traffic's update at this hour from Red FM. Tonight's show After 9 with the team House of Dance. You guys can send your song request for our segment Total Control Live. Again, please remember, it is the team House of Dance or EDM or songs that make you want to dance. Okay, do not send me a slow songs because we want to having fun for tonight. So no slow song. Okay, so you guys can send your song request through our Facebook comment sections or through our WhatsApp at 012-34-422. Now, after this, we have another segment, which is the weather update. But let's have some song break with the new songs we got over here. It's Like I Do by David Guetta featuring Martin Garrix. We also have Lonely Together by AVC featuring Rita Ora. And also Summers by Calvin Harris. 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
4: Do you like singing? 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Do you like singing and dancing? Then it's time for you to shine. RTM Sarawak is now searching for the next stars of Bintang Kecil 2026 and Bintang P. Ramlee 2026. Bintang Kecil is open to Malaysian children age 7 to 12, while Bintang P. Ramlee is open to Malaysian men age 18 to 60. Previous grand champions are not eligible. Simply record an original singing video in landscape format, upload it to Facebook with the hashtag Uji Bakat RTM Sarawak and Section TV RTM Kuching, and email your video along with your details to sectiontvkuching@gmail.com. Entries are open from 22nd June to 20th July 2026. So what are you waiting for? Show us your talent, represent Sarawak, and take your shot at stardom with Bintang Kecil and Bintang P. Ramlee 2026.

0: to be pretty wet and windy with the strongest of the gusts of wind.
1: The temperature got to 21 Celsius at 70 in Fahrenheit.
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4: Welcome back, everyone, and you guys are still tuning to Red FM for Varieties with me, Felicia J, for our show After 9 Hells of Dean on this Saturday night. It is 34 minutes past 9 p.m. and the second segment for the first hour is the weather forecast, okay? And it is for the weather forecast for tomorrow, Sunday, July 12th, 2026. Okay, so overall, it's going to be a predominantly dry and pleasant Sunday for the majority of the state, with only brief window of wet weather in specific district. Now we start for the morning, where we expect a bit of morning rain in Bintulu and also Miri. So if you're heading out early for breakfast or a morning walk in this area, okay, keep an eyes umbrella. Keep an umbrella nearby. Elsewhere is looking bright and dry except for Bintulu and Miri for the morning forecast. Now, as we move into the afternoon, the rain shifts slightly, where we are expecting rain in several places in Kuching, Bau, Limbang, and Lawas. And for the rest of the state, including Semarang, Sriaan, Sri Aman, Sarike, Betong, Sibu, Kapit, and Muka, it is forecasting to be dry and stable. Now, for the evening and also a night, and as the sun sets, the rain clears out across the board, where every single district from the southern tips to the far north is forecasting to have no rain for tomorrow night. So it will be clear, calm, and peaceful Sunday evening for all of Sarawak. For the temperatures and also vital, expect another typical warm Sunday on Sarawak region, with the daytime maximum reaching a peak of 34 degrees Celsius statewide and the overnight minimum a comfortable 23 to 24 degrees Celsius, ideal for resting up before the new work weeks begin. And since the rain is isolated in just a few hours in the afternoon for some district, it is a fantastic day to get out and also enjoy the Sunday for tomorrow. So just keep an eye on the sky if you are in the Kuching, about Limbang Air Lawas area during the afternoon. And that is the weather forecast for tomorrow, Sunday, 12 July 2026. For tonight, team After 9, it is House of Dance for the funky EDM song. So if you want to send your song request for our segment Total Control Live, you can send through our comment sections in the comment sections on our Facebook page, or a WhatsApp us at 012-384-8422. And once again, so there is no slow song for tonight, okay? So make sure your song is that want to make everybody dance for tonight, okay? And after this, we have another segment, which is What's Buzz, with the latest trending story that we have online that I gotta share with you later. But first, let's have some song break with the next songs we got over here. Is Stay the Night by Zed featuring Hayley Williams, Titanium by Debbie Guija featuring Sia, and also This Feeling by Chainsmoker featuring Kelsea Ballerini. Here's on Red FM for Varieties.

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1: A 15 minute pause at 9 p.m. and you guys are still tuning to Red FM for Varieties with me, Felicia J. with Amateurs After Nine House of Dance on this Saturday night. Okay, so let us get to the last segment on the first hour, which is What's Buzz with the latest trending story that we have online. So let's jump straight into the buzz. The first one, if there is one thing you should never do, is doubt the Viking. Now, before Norway round of 16 clash, England legends Wayne Rooney boldly declares on BBC Sport that if Norway managed to upset Brazil and reach the quarterfinal, he will physically get into a boat and row down the River Mersey. Well, Norway shocked the world by beating Brazil 2-1, and Erling Haaland did not forget. So, channeling Norway famous Viking bro celebrations, Haaland cheekily called out the former Manchester United superstar laughing. Wayne Rooney said he would row if we made to the quarterfinal. So Wayne, I hope you keep the promise and go rowing. And a sheepish Rooney admitted he probably shouldn't have made the bet, but he taking it in a stride. And Rooney joked that he now roping in Micah Richard and Howie Hart to join him, and they are currently training a group row down the Hudson River in New York. Now talk about a hilarious forfeit. Moving over to the pitch, all eyes are on French referee Clement Turpin, who has been officially appointed to officiate tonight's high-stakes clash in Miami. While Turpin is a hugely experienced official, having refereed England 4-2 openings win over Croatia, England boss Thomas Tuchel has a very fiery history with him back in 2023 while managing his Bayern Munich against Manchester City. Tuchel was sent off by Turpin and famously gave the referee a scathing grade E rating, calling him performances a 1 out of 10 and absolutely terrible. And while Tuchel's recently called Turpin a top referee, England will need to treat every careful tonight, okay, where four key English players are currently walking a suspension tightrope, one yellow card tonight, and they will miss a potential semi-final clash against either Argentina or Switzerland. And that is the pre-match buzz for tonight. Okay, but anyway, it's 52 minute pause at 9 p.m. After this, we have the news updates from Wisma Berita Radio Sabri, and then we will continue with the second hours of the show, which is everyone's favorite segment, Total Control Live, where you guys send your song request and I will play your song request. And remember, for tonight's team, it is House of Dance, okay, a funky EDM songs and that I only accept. If slow songs, sorry guys, I don't play your songs, okay? But yeah, we want to make everyone having fun and also dance for tonight, okay? So we have like 1 hour and a half for the segment Total Control Live, because after news 11:30, we have program Coupé with Chris after the news at 11:30. So I leave you guys with the songs Fade by Dolly Parton featuring Mr. Pro featuring Galantis, and also Get Lucky by Da Funk featuring Pharrell Williams. Here's on Red FM for Varieties.

Good evening. Salam alaikum, Madani. Ilham Irfan with the 10 p.m. news update. Barisan Nasional BN has secured a fresh mandate to lead the Johor State government again after obtaining a simple majority in the 16th Johor State election today. According to unofficial results, BN has won 29 of the 56 seats contested in the election. BN failed the candidates in all 56 constituencies to seek the people's mandate for the next 5 years. Separately, the Immigration Department detained five Indonesian women and uncovered a begging activity exploiting local visually impaired persons with disabilities in the capital. Immigration Director General Dato' Zakaria Shahban said the arrests were made in an operation conducted by its Intelligence and Special Operations Division around Jalan Dang Wangi and Jalan Tuanku Abdul Rahman beginning 10 p.m. yesterday. After five Malaysians and five Indonesians aged between 29 and 56 were inspected. In war news, one Palestinian was killed and four others were injured today in an Israeli airstrike targeting a civilian vehicle on the Wadi Gaza Bridge in the central Gaza Strip. The body of the deceased was transported by Palestine Red Crescent Society ambulance crews to Al-Aqsa Martyrs Hospital in Deir al-Balah, where the injured were taken to Al-Auda Hospital in the Nusayrat refugee camp for treatment. Meanwhile, Moldovan President Maia Sandu today nominated businessman and investor Vasil Tofan as Prime Minister. Speaking at a news conference in Moldova's capital, Chisinau, Sandu said he made the decision following consultations with the parliamentary factions and based on the goals and priorities of the Republic of Moldova. The nomination follows the unexpected resignation of former Prime Minister Alexandru Munteanu. Finally, in sports, the MotoGP. Marc Marquez broke the lap record at Sachsenring to take pole for the German Grand Prix today, clocking 1 minute 19.041 seconds on his factory Ducati for his third pole of the season.

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0: presented by the Yang Dipertuan Besar of Negeri Sembilan, His Royal Highness Tuanku Maurice, during the 2009 Pesta Adat Pepatih and the palace's centenary celebration. Built between 1902 and 1908 using the 99 Chengal wood pillars from Jelebu, the four-story structure is unique for its entirely nailless construction, relying solely on wooden pegs.
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0: Do you like singing? Do you like dancing? Do you like singing and dancing? Then it's time for you to shine. RTM Sarawak is now searching for the next stars of Bintang Kecil 2026 and Bintang P. Ramlee 2026. Bintang Kecil is open to Malaysian children aged 7 to 12, while Bintang P. Ramlee is open to Malaysian men aged 18 to 60. Previous grand champions are not eligible. Simply record an original singing video in landscape format, upload it to Facebook with the hashtag Uji Bakat RTM Sarawak and Section TV RTM Kuching, and email your video along with your details to sectiontvkuching@gmail.com. Entries are open from 22nd June to 20th July 2026. So what are you waiting for? Show us your talent, represent Sarawak, and take your shot at stardom with Bintang Kecil and Bintang P. Ramlee 2026.
3: Today in history in Sarawak, we turn to the archives to commemorate the significant events that have shaped our state's history. 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
4: Today in history, foreign investment drives Sarawak's industry. On this day in 2002, a major milestone in Sarawak's industrial growth was celebrated. The Dato' Kawada Indoor Stadium, located at the Tayo Yudin's factory, was officially opened by Chief Minister Dato' Patninggi Tan Sri Haji Abdul Taib Mahmud. This stadium was built as a dedicated sports and recreation hub, designed to keep the factory's workforce healthy and active. The message of the day was clear: taking care of employee welfare is the true secret to company success, and a dedicated, healthy team is a priceless asset. Thanks to Sarawak's stable politics and booming economy, healthy global investors from Japan, South Korea, South Africa, Europe and the US were flooding into the state. A prime example was Tayo Yuden, a Japanese-operated company that grew rapidly in the Samajaya Free Industrial Zone with an 800 million ringgit investment. They were producing a massive 1.5 billion units of multi-layered ceramic capacitors for global effort, directly powering up Sarawak's economic engine. And that was your look at Today's in History by Red FM.
3: That was Today in History in Sarawak, and the script is provided by the National Archives of Malaysia Sarawak. 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
1: On this day in 2009, the Sri Menanti Old Palace in Kuala Pilah was recognized by the Malaysia Book of Records as the tallest wooden palace in Malaysia. The certificate was

0: Welcome back to Shoes, and you guys are tuning into Red FM for Varieties with me, Felicia J, on this Saturday night with our show After Nine Hours of Dance. It is officially the second hour of the show, which is everybody's favorite segment, which is Total Control. I'm playing all of your request song for tonight, so we don't waste any more time. Let us get to the first requester of the night. We have Hilary Raquel Bada requesting the song with our team House of Dance or EDM. He is requesting the songs DJ Goddess Falling in Love by Usher featuring Pitbulls. Okay, I'm not going to read all of your comment longly because we are saving a lot of time so that I can play all of your request songs. Okay, so let us move on to the next request of the night. We also have Lawrence Ng requesting the songs When the Night is Cold by Army of Lovers. We also have Samson Chong requesting the songs Let the Sun Shine by Milk and Sugar featuring Lizzie Patterson, and also Diggity Diggity by DJ Ilham requested by Ronald Denny. So we start with the four requests of the night, and then we will continue the shout out later after all the four song requests is been played. Okay, so let us jump to TCL Total Control Live playing all of your request songs. We have DJ Goddess Falling in Love by Usher featuring Pitbull, requested by Hilary Bada. When the Night is Cold by Army of Lover, requested by Lawrence Ng. Let the Sun Shine by Milk and Sugar featuring Lizzie Patterson, requested by Samson Chong. And also Diggity Diggity by DJ Ilham, requested by Ronald Dennis. 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

0: And that is Diggity Diggity by DJ Ilham, requested by Ronald Denise. It is 23 minutes past 10 p.m. and you guys are tuning into Red FM for Varieties with me, Felicia J, for our show After 9 House of Dance. Now let us continue with the next requester of the night. We have Agnes Angela requesting the song You Should Be Dancing by Bee Gees. And we also have Irwan Fazlin requesting the song Ling Rashid by the Dutch duo Snollebolkus. I'm sorry if I pronounced wrong, but it's kind of hard for me to pronounce. But yeah, Ling Rashid. And also, Irwan Fazlin sent us a message for everyone. So why don't we listen to his message?
1: Good evening, DJ Felicia J, and have a nice day. Irwan Fazli here, and for tonight's Total Control Live hashtag House of Dance, I would like to request the Dutch song Links Rex by Dutch X Dollar Bollocks for tonight's listening. This song dedication goes to you yourself and to all fellow listeners. Enjoy the show and enjoy the day. Thank you, DJ.
0: Ling Rush by Snollebolkus. That is how they pronounce it. Requested by Irwan Fazlin. The next requester, we also get Let's Get Loud by Jennifer Lopez, requested by Lizarina. And also the next requester, we have Eric Lee requesting the song Dancing in the Street by David Bowie and Mike Jaggers. And also another one, Joseph Lee requesting the song Forever Shine by DJ Euro Dancer. Okay, so we have 5 requests to continue for this 25 minutes more before we have the news update at 11 p.m. later. So let us get to the songs. You Should Be Dancing by Bee Gees, requested by Agnes Angela. Ling Rashid by Snollebolkus, requested by Irwan Fazlin. Let's Get Loud by Jennifer Lopez, requested by Lizarina. Dancing in the Street by David Bowie and Mike Jagger, requested by Eric Lee. And also Forever Shine by DJ Eurodancer, requested by Joseph Lee. Here's on Red FM for Varieties.
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0: That is Forever Shine by DJ Euro Dancers, requested by Joseph Lee. It is 55 minutes past at 10 p.m. It's 5 more minutes before we have the news updates from Wisma Breta Radio Kasapri at 11 p.m. And then we will continue with the finals and the third hours of afternoon's House of Dan teams. Now, let us continue the shout-out to be played after the news. We have Alexis David Biju requesting the song The Free Electric Band by Albert Hammond. We also have Helen Kwe requested song Ponder Replay by Melons and Steve Void. And we also have Jichun Fo requesting the song Dancing Queen by Ava. And also Chung Chung requested the song Absolutely Everybody by Vanessa Amorosi. And Zahra Ibrahim, I Wanna Dance With Somebody by Whitney Houston. So it is 5 more requested. And then we will continue with the news update. Okay, 11:30. And we have 5 more requested of the night. Okay, so here's the song for you guys. The Free Electric Band by Albert Hammond, requested by Alexis David Biju. Upon Their Replay by Melons and Steve Boy, requested by Helen Kwe. Dancing Queen by Eva, requested by Jichun Fo. Absolutely Everybody by Vanessa Amorosi, requested by Chung Chung. And also I Wanna Dance With Somebody by Whitney Houston. Here's a request by Zahra Ibrahim. Here's on Red FM for Varieties.
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Good evening, Salam Lisha Madani. Ilhami Fund with the news at 11. Barisan Nasional has surpassed its target of winning 40 state seats in the 60th Johor state election based on unofficial results available as of tonight, while remaining on course to retain its hold on the state. Its chairman, Dato' Sri Dr. Ahmad Zahid Hamidi, said the coalition had not only matched its 40-seat victory in the 2022 election, but was also on track to secure a bigger mandate to govern Johor. In the meantime, State BN Chairman Dato' On Hafiz Ghazi retained the Machab seat. According to the official results announced by the Election Commission, he secured 20,382 votes to defeat Pakatan Harapan candidate Nur Hafiz Roslan by a majority of 15,375 votes in a straight fight. Separately, police are hunting a man who drove off with a Honda Civic car during a test drive at a used car dealership in Taman Sri Muda, Section 25, last night. Shah Alam Police Chief ACP Saruddin Sama said the local suspect had earlier contacted the vehicle owner, expressing interest in buying the car before arriving at the dealership at about 8:30 p.m. In war news, a U.S. military delegation has met with Lebanon's army in Beirut to discuss the implementation of Israel's withdrawal from one of the pilot zones in occupied territory. Under a framework agreement reached on June 26, Israel will gradually withdraw from areas of southern Lebanon, where it had sent troops as part of its military campaign against Hezbollah that has long battled Israel. The Eiffel Tower in Paris announced on its official website today that it will close at 4 p.m. local time on Saturday and Sunday due to soaring temperatures instead of its regular closing time of 12:45 a.m. the following day. The Louvre and the Orsay Museum in Paris have also shortened their opening hours to 4 p.m. and 5 p.m. respectively. Finally, in sports, national hurdler Muhammad Armin Zahril Abdul Latif smashed the national 110-meter men's hurdle record when he advanced to the final of the event at the 2026 Under-23 Asian Athletics Championship in Ordos, China. Athletics Malaysia said Muhammad Armin erased Razam Shahwan Sofian's record of 30.67 seconds set in 2017 when he clocked a time of 13.63 seconds in the first heat. And that concludes the news tonight, edited by Mas Elizawati. Next news broadcast will be at 7 a.m. tomorrow. 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Hashtag Satu Bola, Satu Dunia. 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Salam, Melissa Madani. Good night.

0: day in history. 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
1: On this day in 2009, the Sri Menanti Old Palace in Kuala Pilah was recognized by the Malaysia Book of Records as the tallest wooden palace in Malaysia. The certificate was presented by the Yang Dipertuan Besar of Negeri Sembilan, His Royal Highness Tuanku Maurice, during the 2009 Pesta Adat Pepatih and the palace's centenary celebration. Built between 1902 and 1908 using the 99 Cengal wood pillars from Jelebu, the four-story structure is unique for its entirely nailless construction, relying solely on wooden pegs. Are you charismatic? Do you have a captivating voice and absolute confidence in front of the camera? RTM Sarawak is hunting for fresh new faces of national television. 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If you're a Malaysian citizen aged 18 to 30, fluent in Malay and English and ready to shine on screen, this is your moment. 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Be the face and voice that inspires millions. 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
1: Do you like singing? 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RTM Sarawak is now searching for the next stars of Bintang Kecil 2026 and Bintang P. Ramlee 2026. 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Entries are open from 22nd June to 20th July 2026. So what are you waiting for? 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
0: Today in history in Sarawak, we turn to the archives to commemorate the significant events that have shaped our state's history. 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
3: Today in history, foreign investment drives Sarawak's industry. On this day in 2002, a major milestone in Sarawak's industrial growth was celebrated.

0: completed. The Dato' Kawada Indoor Stadium, located at the Tayo Yudin's factory, was officially opened by Chief Minister Dato' Patninggi Tan Sri Haji Abdul Taib Mahmud. This stadium was built as a dedicated sports and recreation hub, designed to keep the factory's workforce healthy and active. The message of the day was clear. Taking care of employee welfare is the true secret to company success, and a dedicated, healthy team is a priceless asset. Thanks to Sarawak's stable politics and booming economy, heavy global investors from Japan, South Korea, South Africa, Europe and the US were flooding into the state. A prime example was Tayo Yuden, a Japanese-operated company that grew rapidly in the Samajaya Free Industrial Zone with an 800 million ringgit investment. They were producing a massive 1.5 billion units of multi-layered ceramic capacitors for global effort, directly powering up Sarawak's economic engine. And that was your look at Today's in History by Red FM.
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0: that is I Wanna Dance With Somebody by Whitney Houston's. It's a remix style requested by Zahara Ibrahim. Now it is 25 minute past 11 p.m. 5 more minutes before we have the news update, the final news update at 11:30 by Red FM Sport later. But let me continue the shout out, the final shout out for the Total Control line. We have 5 more requests, so we don't waste any more time. Let us do the shout out. The next requester, we have James Long requesting the songs Mamma Mia by Ava. We also have Rose and Ron requesting the song Macarena by Los De Rio. We also have Donnie Lim requested the song Lucky by Britney Spears. And also, he did send us his voice note, but I will do the voice shout out later, okay, after the news. And then we have Starship by Nicki Minaj requested by Johnny Tay, also send his song request and his voice message, but I will do the shout out. I will do the voice note on air later after the news. And also, we have Grace Key requesting the song One Kiss by Calvin Harris featuring Dua Lipa. And after this, we have the news update. So here's the song for you guys. We have Mamma Mia by Ava, also Macarena by Los De Rio, Lucky by Britney Spears, Starship by Nicki Minaj, and also One Kiss by Calvin Harris featuring Dua Lipa. Here's on Red FM for varieties.
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0: Salam Malaysia Madani English Night Bulletin from Red FM with Felicia Tata. The Sarawak government has officially introduced the State 10 Developments Agency known as the Cebu Economic Zone, SEZ. The establishment of this agency is an important agenda in driving transformation and restructuring the economic landscape in the area. Sarawak Premier Dato' Patingitan Suria Banjohari Tun Openg said that a special agency was established to empower key sectors, including agriculture and services. As an initial step, the state government has injected funds totaling 1.5 billion ringgit into the agency through the new state budget. He disclosed the matter at a press conference after officiating the opening ceremony of the Cebu Division Sarawak Kusayong Program in Cebu. For the record, Sarawak has previously established 9 regional developments agencies, including the Northern Region Developments Agency, NRDA, the Highland Developments Agency, HDA, and the Rajang Delta Developments Agency, RADA. Meanwhile, the Sarawak government is seeking the view of international experts as a reference in designing the redevelopments of Cebu to address water management and flood issue. Premier Dato' Patingitan Suria Banjohari Tun Openg said, Amsterdam was chosen as a reference because it has geographical challenges related to water that are almost the same as Cebu. The Dutch experience in managing water system and urban planning will be studied to help Sarawak develop Cebu more sustainably. Therefore, the Cebu redevelopments approach must take into account integrated solutions, including drainage system, river management, and the construction of more systematic water channel. The Cebu redevelopments plan is expected to take between 15 and 20 years, encompassing improvement of the drainage system and solving stagnant water issue, especially in dense areas such as Bukit Aceh. The establishment of the Cebu Economic Zone Agency is the best initiative and eagerly awaited by the entire Cebu community. Bukit Aceh Assemblyman Joseph Chiang Jin Erk said the agency will provide great benefits to Bukit Aceh and the rest of Cebu on par with other areas that already have development agency. He is optimistic that this agency will be able to realize the Bukit Aceh redevelopment project in addition to play an important role in solving the flooding problem in low-lying area. He stated this to RT after the opening ceremony of the Cebu Division Sarawak Kusayong Program officiated by the Premier Dato' Patingitan Suria Banjohari Tun Openg. Earlier, the Premier announced that the state government has officially introduced the State 10 Developments Agency known as the Cebu Economic Zone to drive transformation and restructure the economic landscape in the area. The 7th series of the Komunitiku Sayang program in Kampung Narum Marudi has successfully strengthened community awareness on safety, health and environmental aspects. The program has become an important platform in establishing strategic operations between government agency, the corporate sector and the local community. Deputy Ministers of Public Health, Housing and Local Government Dato' Dr. Penguang Mangil said knowledge and exposure from the program should be shared with the community to increase the level of preparedness of the population. The program also provide space for villagers and NGOs to convey their views to help the government plan more practical content and meet the needs of the people. He was speaking when officiating the program, which was attended by about 120 participants from 4 villages around Marudi. And finally, the State Farmer Organization Sarawak PPNS will organize the PPNS Fun Run on 25th October. The running event is divided into two categories, namely the 2.5 km fun walk and the 4.2 km fun run. PPNS Chairman Dato' Dr. Abdul Rahman Ismail said a total of 250 participants are targeted to participate in the event, which will be held at the PPNS building complex in Kota Semarang. Registration is now open until 25th September. He stated this at a press conference after holding the Walkabout PPNS Agriculture Expo 2026 in Kota Semarang. Commenting on the organizations of the expo, he said the program provides an opportunity for industry players and farmers to promote their product. 35 entrepreneurs and exhibitors from government and private agency took part in the expo, which started yesterday until tomorrow. And this concludes the news update, and the news bulletin was edited by Ratna Saimin from the News and Current Affairs sections of RTM Kuching. Salam Malaysia Madani.
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0: pilot of the airway Gadis Manis Felicia J. Warmest regards from the Little Resort of the Lion City to you. Johnny B. Good would like to wish you best thing in life. During your House of Dance hour, we'll be most grateful if you could kindly play Starship by Nicki Minaj for the listening pleasure of your good self, Felicia, and friends, namely Richard Go, Ronnie Sid, Rustio, Andrew Mann, Johnny Lim. Happy birthday to you, Donny, Agnes Poa, Nora Niki Abdu, James Locke, James Arthur, Helen Kwe, Zahara Ibrahim, Mary Elsia, Grace Key, Winnie E, Joseph C, Rina Shimamura, Priscilla Wong, and all Red FM listeners, thanking you in advance. 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

0: And that is One Kiss by Calvin Harris featuring Dua Lipa, requested by Kresky. It is 53 minutes past 11 p.m. and we have come to the end of the show after 9 Hours of Dance with me, DJ Felicia, on this Saturday night. But anyway, thank you guys so much for tuning in and also joining me for our show Total Control Live for the second hours and also the third hours. Okay, you guys are tuning in to Red FM through our radio frequencies, 91.8 Kuching, or through RTM Click. And also your song requests that you guys have sent in, thank you so much for your understanding and follow the theme of tonight, which is House of Dance. Okay, and I feel so happy because everyone's are enjoying the night, and hopefully you guys also enjoy the night because I'm enjoying the night. I keep dancing on this Conti. But anyway, hopefully you guys have a great night for tonight. Enjoy the weekend because tomorrow is Sunday. Okay, and also if you are driving right now, always be careful all the time wherever you are. Okay, use your signal, use your seatbelt, and also always be careful all the time. Okay, and with that, I'm DJ Felicia J, signing off for tonight's show after 9 House of Dance. See you guys again tomorrow. I'm not having an on air Monday to Tuesday. I'm having my off day, so see you guys on Wednesday next week. Okay, so enjoy the rest of the day, and yeah, I leave you guys with the songs Give Me Everything by Pitbull featuring Neo, Afrojack, and also Nayers. Here's on Red FM for Varieties. Good night everyone, and bye bye.
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4: Yeah, right, picture that with a Kodak. Or better yet, go to Times Square, take a picture of me with a Kodak. Took my life from negative to positive, I just want y'all to know that. And tonight, let's enjoy life.

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0: Nowadays, our roads are getting more crowded, and the risks are higher than ever. 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
1: Yes, I'm gonna buy new shoes, new bags. Sale. Ooh, they even have an offer on new phones. I'm going to buy everything.
0: 1 week later.
1: Oh no, I can't buy fuel for my car. 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
0: Just because you have money doesn't mean you should spend it all up immediately. 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

0: form a group. You, me, and maybe...
1: Looks like Jason doesn't have a group yet. Why not we invite him?
0: Can we find someone else? It's hard to understand his accent sometimes.
1: Seriously? He gets full smart in every presentation. Nothing's hard to understand about him.
0: Okay, let's ask him to join.
1: Excluding someone over their language, skin color, or background may seem like a small act, but it carries a heavy impact.
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0: 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Create this poster for me. 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
0: Looks good to me. 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
2: 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This message is brought to you by Red FM. 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
3: 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Unexplained weight loss? 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

Good evening, my smooth cats and classy kittens. Welcome to After Nine right here on Red FM for Variety Radio Malaysia Sarawak. And you know what time it is? It's time for All That Jazz with your favorite silver-haired maestro of swing, sass, and saxophones. That's right, it's me. Don't forget to send in your requests via Facebook or WhatsApp us, and we'll get them playing from the second hour onwards. Just remember, keep them short and sweet, like the cookies my sweet wife Margaret makes. Now, my friends, jazz isn't just music. It's an experience. It's the sound of smoky lounges, sharp suits, and those late-night whispers over a glass of something strong. And don't you youngsters think you know jazz just because you've heard it sampled in some lo-fi chill beats to study to playlist? No, no, no. Uncle Dorio is here to school you proper. All right, let's kick off tonight's set with the finest classics ever pressed onto vinyl. Sit back, relax, and let the music do the talking. We have Take the A-Train, Duke Ellington, Body and Soul, Coleman Hawkins, Summertime, Ella Fitzgerald and Louis Armstrong,

0: unpredictable. 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Well, let me tell you something, kiddo. Jazz is timeless. It's cooler than your freshest sneakers and smoother than your fanciest smartphone. Now sit back, because this next set is pure gold. Mood Indigo, Duke Ellington, Strange Fruit, Billie Holiday, Blue in Green, Miles Davis.
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0: Miles Davis twice in one set? You better believe it. That man could say more with one note on his trumpet than most of us could say in an entire lifetime. And Miss Billie Holiday, Strange Fruit isn't just a song, it's a moment in history, a mirror to a world that still needs a whole lot of fixing. Well, my jazz-loving night owls, our time together has come to an end. But remember, jazz isn't just music, it's a conversation, a romance, a revolution. And lucky for you, old Dorio Neem Lucius will be back to keep this jazz train rolling. Until next time, keep your hearts light, your drinks cold, and your jazz smooth. And as the great Louis Armstrong once said, what a wonderful world. Good night, my friends, and stay classy. Final Saw My Favorite Things, John Coltrane. 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